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0: with Cardi B show is coming to Jamaica. 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
5: Yeah. Big shout-outs going out to Crazy Glue from out of Hartford, Portland. 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Big up Desrick, Brando the Barber, Sandy and Tony and the Rum Squad family. 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
5: Application can be done squarely on the SLB's website. Once customers navigate to our website, firstly, they have to register. 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Once they complete all the verification and validation requirements, they will be able to progress and navigate to the debt reset platform.
4: Once validation is completed, the next step is filling out the application form to apply for the debt reset program. Mr. Watson says the process is quite flexible.
5: The debt reset platform is quite interactive. Customers can choose to either close their loans or clear their arrears, depending, again, subject to affordability. Once the plan is selected, the customer will then proceed to selecting the installment payment plan that they wish.
4: He noted that the debt reset platform also allows borrowers to select a payment plan based on their affordability.
5: They can select a 5-month payment plan up to December, which is when the program will expire. So they can, of course, again, select a 2-month plan, a 3-month plan, whichever is most comfortable for them. And finally, in the application process, they must select the necessary checkboxes indicating that the application is submitted successfully. They should also ensure that a promissory note is generated with the terms of the plan. Going forward, we encourage our customers who would have not yet applied to go on the website and apply.
4: Debt Recovery Manager at the SLB, Owen Watson. The program ends on December 31, 2026, following an extension from its original April 30, 2026 deadline. Borrowers seeking additional information or assistance with the Debt Reset Initiative may contact the SLB at debtreset@slbja.com or visit the Bureau's website. That's it for this week's Get the Facts. For producer Andre Palmer, I'm Monique Whitfield. Thanks for listening.
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9: And get more blocks from the one mother cement.
10: Yeah, man, I rock around that.
9: And it's smoother, easier to work with. And it's stronger and durable same way. And if liquid water touch the bug, the cement's too good, then most record that.

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We take a look over the WhatsApp planet over Nile for WhatsApp family tonight, you know. And this one says, good night, DJ Collision. It's Bobet Poison from out of Mona Road. I might pick up the whole of Kingston, you know. Fully locked, you know.

Blossom, a long time we know you call in on the Emmanuel program in Auntie Blossom. You know, you're not going good, you know. Hey, this one says, good night, carry on from out of Manchester. Mark me present, you know. Fully. Yeah. This one says, big up Miggle Street, you know.

0: Alright, we are gonna help. We are gonna help you with a 1.5 year. Alright, we are gonna help you with a 1.5 year. Alright. Big shout out's going out to Mr. Leah the Nales. Yeah. You know, Mr. Lee, fully locked in, you know, fully locked in. This one says, good night, DJ Collision and the Afrim family. Please pick up Danman Brown. You know, the whole crew, you know, Arman Tree, you know, Sports Bar crew, you know, got it locked in. Yeah, man, pick up the whole of Commodore District, you know, Portland family. Fully locked. This one says, pick up the whole of Iburn across the road, you know, family, you know, Randy Shop, Wagwan. We're not really loud, you know.
1: College.
0: Bring to the side of the stamp, right there, man. To God.

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2: Good evening. 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We kick things off with Lucky 5. Every day could be your lucky day to win daily millions. So buy your tickets early and here now are your winning Lucky 5 numbers. And the first Lucky 5 number to make its way down is a lucky number 5. The second number here comes, 1. Next up, we have a solid 10. Following 10, here comes the number 19. And for your daily dose of millions, you're going to need a solid 20. Now get your tickets out as we're going to put some money in our field top draw. The jackpot is all off $1 million. Here now are your winning top draw numbers. And for money on top of money, the first top draw number is 1. The second number here comes, 14. Next up, it's ball 13. Following 13 here comes, lucky number 7. And if you have plans for that $1 million, you're going to need the number 6. And now let's pick your play with our dollars game. I hope you're feeling lucky as the winning numbers are coming right your way. We start dollars with a fresh 24. The second dollars number is 5. Next up, we have ball 13. Following 13, here comes the number 19. Slowly but surely, the number 9 is next in line. Here comes ball 15, and I do hope I'm calling in numbers because 23 is next. Here comes a double bubble, 11. After 11, what do we have? It's ball 26. Next up, the number 17. After 17, another double, 33, and we end tonight's dollars game with a solid 20. Now for some easy winnings with our pick 2 game, so get your tickets out and good luck to you. The first pick 2 number to make its way up, here it comes, lucky number 7. And the second number, what will it be? 32. Again, the winning pick 2 numbers are 7 and ball 32. It's all in the name, so let's pick 3. The first pick 3 number to make its way up, here it comes, 1. What will the second number be? And the third and final number, here it comes, 0. Again, the winning pick 3 numbers are 1, 3, and 0. It's now time to turn up your winnings, so get ready for pick 4. The first pick 4 number to make its way up, here it comes, lucky number 7. The second number, it's 6. What will the third number be? Here it comes, 8. And the fourth and final number, 5. There you have it. The winning pick 4 numbers. 7, 6, 8, and 5. This one, super easy for win. So what do you say? Let's heat things up with hot pick. Here we go. And what will the winning hot pick number be? Here it comes. We have a fiery 14. Congrats on my hot pick winners. Again, the winning number is 14. And to all cash ball lovers, we know you live to play it, but can you win it? Get ready to be a big cash ball winner, and let's see what the winning number will be. And tonight's winning cash ball number
3: is... We'll be right back. after these community service announcements.
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0: Oh, yeah.
1: Time after time.
0: All the queens are linked right now. 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Shot man and the crew, respect is you, hear that?
1: Time, always. 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
0: All the queens are saying

0: 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Say yes, it's nice. Put it up on the screen right about now before we hit the break. 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Talk to me. 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
1: 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We'll be right back.
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Mama, we're there again, family. Mama, I tell her, say, people, they must say yes. And I appear, yes. Yeah, man, the people, they must say, yo, they sure hot glamour. Yeah, man. Mama, I tell her, say, the show not gone nowhere yet. So we say respect is due to each and everyone. All of the people in the parish here right now. Yeah, man, just big up your parish. And the people that we know live in a certain parish. We don't have to worry yourself, you know, because we know in the parish. And we know so we don't love in the parish. All right? Yeah, man, Martin, and guess what now? Clarification. Clarification. Enough people live in our own parish, but they are not from the parish. Want to know that, not you? Yeah, man. You have a lot of people out there, they are living in the parish, and maybe living in the parish for a mighty long time, but they are not from that parish. Because you have some people who live at town, you know. I may tell you, so them would have killed with the tone slang, you know. You know tone people talk already. Yeah, man. And believe you me, say, St. Thomas, them come from. St. Anne, some of them come from, but them live at tone long. In a way that the accent rub off upon them. And them not call themselves countryman no more. Because them live at tone for 7 years, 9 years. Them a tone man. Yeah, man, I ride the side, you know, but respect is due to everyone. Them a man to go on. Yeah. And the same thing for Moby. A whole heap of people come from Hanover down to Westmoreland, Savlamar, and them live at Bay for the longest while. And you can't tell them, say, the man a man to go on here. You madman of 17 years, them live at Bay. You can't tell that the man or woman, say, the man a man to go on here. You must say, sick in the head. Anyways, welcome back, family. And I want to say respect to all the taxi operators them right now. Because you know a few people them when to come on to nighttime. Because nighttime is the new prime time. And don't I hear that? Yeah, man. I want to say enough respect to Cunis. Big up yourself and the father, Quitty. Alongside the crew, Nisha. Big up yourself, New Works. Family checking in right about now. Roxy and the crew. Respect is you. Cleopatra there. Eric there. Anderson. All the Jennifers them inside the house. Right about now. Herman Chance. Dennis, big up yourself. Latcha crew. Dennis in a Kingston. Cleon, big up yourself. You're inside here. Saint Anne. Yeah, I think so, you know. No, I put more. More park. O'Neill, big up yourself, O'Neill. Dada Dopes, big up yourself, you know. Mikey, Barracks Road crew. You know, Mikey, that foreign more time, you know. Victor, big up yourself, you know. And the people that don't hear them, big up our whatever, now listen. Feel free to page me up. Rasta, big up yourself. Roseite crew. People, you know. Need to check out which part Rasta, the container up by Roseite, so the food place there. Mighty God, man, me see people left for all watch you come buy food. Just come buy a lunch and go on back and watch you. Serious! Anyways, if we get back to the music now, nice and

0: sweet. 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
0: Let's do this. Hey, yo, Martin, I said. Martin, I said, a long time in the RBA. That means Martin, our original countryman, you know. Yeah, man. Which one I parish am I come from? Martin, turn the man. Proud of your place, no man. Yeah. We got some more lovers rock for you guys right now. The early part of the show, we're not fussing.

I will not hold him back on no fire emoji. Every song we have put on from turntable tonight, blaze the fire emoji them. Show them some rhythm bad. Cadenza on the Queen's side.

big up all the woman that know say a man can't depend on you. Big up all the woman that know say a man can't depend on you financially, spiritually and emotionally. Want to send off respect, fit, stay on the curb, big up.

0: All Rhythm FM ladies right now, turn up on the radio a little bit louder. I have something for you ladies right now. 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You know the reason why I ask you to do that?
1: You listen to me, baby. 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
0: This is the reason why I ask the ladies to turn up their radio. Louder.

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1: Meet me at the corner.

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Family, what are you doing while listening to Rhythm FM right about now? What are you doing? Because you know some people multitasking and all of them something. What are you doing? Some people are

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1: To deserve the love of
0: life. Turn up on the radio, you know. Jamaica. 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Oh, yeah. Oh, yeah. Oh, yeah. Hold on. Hold on. Somebody put on the text line, one glamour. Can somebody put on the text line, one glamour, and one Rhythm FM to the world? Let's go.

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me with some tuna tonight. 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But I'm not going to mix it. I'm going to show you, say, every week I come here a different style. Because we can't give them the one style all the while. Them a go get boring, and them a go say, boy, no man to us and all of them someday. You understand? What the next big word they when them gonna use? Repetitive and all of them someday them a go use. So therefore, a one thing,

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And Friday night and Saturday night, the vibe just get wicked and wild. 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
0: oh, baby.
1: Just to see you be late again.
0: Hold on.
2: Hurry to that man.
3: Come on, man.
0: Hold on.
1: I was a fool for you. A fool for you.
0: All the people that I know say you know our relationship. I know say it's not 100%, but you still give your own.

The man never looking for that perfect woman. Yeah, the woman where I go knock him off of him feet and all them someday. The woman I go make him start coming early. The woman where I go make him stop cheat and all them someday. Tell me the qualities where that woman if you have. If you can know, say yo. And she I go rule you and school you. Right about now, every man put something in me see what I go on. I mean, I want you to send a voice note, you know, just write something. You understand? If I have three things about that one woman there. Yeah. See, hold on. No, this not look safe. This not look safe. Should I call the name of this person? The man say any woman willing to give him 13, baby. Hello. Hello. Oh, somebody I look for in a factory. Is that price smart you want, Bill? Hello? Let's go! 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

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And after I mash up and then come so back, and I try other relationship cause he want size up. He want make the woman know, say, yo, he a tap a tap. But three relationship him pick up within 3-4 months time. 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

0: Come on, sing that song here from the north right now. 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
1: African woman, you're the one on your door.
0: Did you know that? Not for we. Not for we, man. I will force a woman them to do some bad things. Somebody say talk truth. Somebody say talk truth. Some of we men, and we force the woman them to do bad things. And then we turn on and cuss them out and all of them someday. Cause look at all the man they know a while ago me talk about. Get the good woman, farm fool himself and lose the woman. And I beg. And when him a begging a woman comes up and say, oh, she want to get her life.

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Now she see a man out the road where she like. She never check out the man background, or side ground, or front ground. And she make a move. And when she make a move, and the man say, the night when she and the man go to the hotel, the things go on. And that's how the woman I go know, say, is a man we committed to a one woman with ring pan finger and them sitting there. So yeah, the girl now.

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0: Extra wine, I make quick see the person.
1: I tell you, roses are your song, listen up. I don't know why you love it so much.
0: For you, it's just a thing, just another little thing. But for me,
1: come on, warm up your mouth and sing.
0: Angel, them are singing, it's a pity.
1: For the girls, them alone.
0: Already have a wife.
1: And what?
0: And me don't have a man in my life.
1: Say to yourself.
0: Boy, it is a pity.
1: Let's do this right now. Aye, aye, aye. Oi, oi. Turn up on the radio. Well, cross Jamaica tonight.
2: You know, I just remember when it was just me and you.
1: I'm going to mash up Jamaica tonight.
2: Are you too?

0: is how you juggle in Jamaica. Yeah, yeah. This is how you juggle big station.
1: You know, I guess you remember when it was just me and you.
0: Can't play like we're amateur.
1: And you're
0: crazy.

strongly believe, sir, if a woman want to prove that she is the ultimate good woman, when a man hurt her, don't try to hurt another man. Because some woman will take out them revenge on the next man. A man will enter in a woman's life to save her from abusive relationship, and she becomes abusive to that man. This is me I talk about. Ladies, it's not all men are the same. Learn that. Don't make it go through one ears and come through the other. Make it stuck in your brain that and every man are the same thing. You understand? Because you have men, we are dog. I have man out there, we are John Crow. And you have man out there, we are some decent goat and cows. Ladies! Where the woman them we are

0: loyal females right now. Come on. Become Mr. Me. In my life. Oh, yes.
1: I never knew anyone.
0: Hold on. I strongly believe, sir. When a woman take a taxi, she's supposed to take a nice and decent taxi. And if a woman buy a car, she's supposed to buy a nice and decent car. But I can't bother with some of them, man. As them see a woman come out of a nice taxi, whereas every woman them dress elegantly and all of that. Them want to run, go about them, open door, and them help, and them do this and all of that. So you are going to know. If no man not trouble all my woman when she, them see her out there, when she go about her business, you know. No disrespect to no woman, you know, but me go and change the game. I am going to change the game. Understand? So I believe, sir, if you get rid of some of them, man, I will love run about them, I will hold on taxi. Hey, job, yeah, you just do it because you want to get to something, or something you want to get, and then you're gone about your business. I am going to put a stop into that. Me go buy my woman two donkey. Yes. So if you want woman do, go woman donkey do. That me I say. She not too bright. Leave people woman alone. Woman donkey do now.
2: So, but you ain't never loved the way that I have. Type of love will take your heart and break it up.
0: No disrespect, you know, cause she have millions in the bank account.

0: Yeah, man, not one donkey, two. Let's pull up, man, and reel up. Wait, hold on. Pull it up. Since some people can't do them love, one view, man, every woman, them, see, let them go up the donkey door now.
1: But you ain't never loved the way that I have. The type of love will take your heart and broke it up.
0: Yeah.
1: And now you're living in the past.

You say, me do that. And by the woman, I say, yeah. I say, all right, we are right. Go. When we are going to Mobile, we are riding with donkey and going to Mobile. Can the boy now go see you now? And if me can't make it, I know, say, me have my little soldier, you know. Yeah. They not go violate. Come on, don't feel too proud for say, oh, you might talk to one woman where a ride donkey coming out of the town. Hello, Jesus used to ride donkey, and Jesus used to proud of that. So if a girl no go and give me trouble with a next man, after me say a donkey, I go care we going out of the town and them someday. Yeah, man. And she said, oh, I can't bother with you, Glamour, because whatever, hello, at this home jealousy there. I tell you, so if you can't understand that I work with you, you know. Hey.

Did you know, say, some high time when a relationship mash up over some foolishness? 90% of the relationship them will mash up over foolishness. All who believe in other talk as the truth. Fast and quick, put them up fast and quick. Use up on the finger there, fast. Do. All who say a real talk, me a make say truth. Me say 90% of the relationship.

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Did you know that? Most of the man them where you see a tear up newspaper downtown are because of them own foolish behavior. Why them mad out? Hey man, if them could have just settled down, you know, and fix the business. Cause me strongly believe, say, one bone now go kill no man. Not even two bone now go kill a man. All if you get three bone now and kill you. Because look at a situation where I'm in Jamaica, where a man do DNA and the 5 people I never feel. And how much bone that? How many bone was that? Talk to me, no man. 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

0: is a woman, me miss you. 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
1: When will I see you again?
2: Wait, hold on, hold on, hold on. All right, then. Pull it up, pull it up.
0: Yeah. Who's a rhythm FM Aguan good, so good. Yeah. If on the north of the station Aguan good, on the DJ Aguan good, so good. Yes, sir. Respect is true. 10 o'clock is our time. Hit the brakes, so far, don't move on.
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4: 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I still love you. I have since the day we stole your mom's car and got matching dolphin tattoos.
5: Oh, Lordy.
6: Janelle? From spring break, oh wait?
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3: We're like the wedding guest that doesn't ruin the ceremony. CG United Insurance. Good like that.

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0: truly loving the vibe right now. Cause somebody has said to me, say, boy, glamour me that you look like the vibe. A couple likes I want real dance me there. So then a real dance in there, no? You think a joke show we are on here, son? You know, you met talk 1 week already, say. People can make money from what we are doing down here. You can make money. All you have to do, you know, is just buy some liquor. Get one speaker box. A matter of fact, buy a speaker box or borrow a speaker box. Best if you buy it and put it right at your yard gate. Gather some people with one little domino table, one little jerk panto, and have your little hot and cool liquor them myself. You know the amount of people. After you do that for at least 3 times, you know. You know the amount of people until it get bigger and bigger. Now you can buy more and more liquor and make a money. Me no want to no make that something I got to waste, you know, people. Me no want to no make it go to waste. Me I beg you no. Make some money. Cause while I am doing this, you know, a month time me I collect my money, you know. So me no want nobody out there hungry, you know. And then you no go and see me on the road and I beg me and all of them something there. Me want to no can do something for yourself, cause no found out there now some serious jugglers, you know. You can't spend money, you know. You can't make money, you know. No have no friends, you know. All you have to do is just live good, you know. That me I say, you know, you're not gonna love everybody deeply, but at least you can use the spirit, the Holy Spirit, to identify those who are with you, and you just put up something and look the support from them. Cause let me tell you something, you know, time I go get harder and harder in this, you know. So it's better if you know, try at it right about now. Cause time I run out. And me, now I'm going to die forever. You hear me? So no better do it from now. Cause all the people that are smart supposed to know, say, things are scaled back in their life. And I say, everybody I get rich. And Tom are rich, Mary Jane are rich. And I saw it go again. One set of people have it, you know. I have to know if you get here a little bit along the way of life. Me just I try to teach somebody something here. I mean, I know if it makes sense to some people out there. And if it don't make no sense, me no want to waste my breath. But me say, get to the speaker boxes. Put it up somewhere, get your liquor them. And for the people them who have money and a need for do this, just enjoy yourself with it. Right there, sir. One rhythm FM to the world. To the world. Let's do this. Get back to the business of music.
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0: Wanna say goodnight to the Mount Salem crew. Big up Street family, big up Clark Street crew. 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
1: I love you, pretty, pretty man.
0: South Spring family, big up.
1: Oh, yeah. Love you, brother.
0: All the Queens are Spanish Town right now, Portmore. See if you got us, Kingston 11. Dwayne Park, Kingston 20.
1: My heart is burning.
0: Catherine Hall family. All up, well, crew, big up and all. Welcome, district. All the Queens are black gate right now.
1: To the sea.
0: Flow Isle family on the doing.
1: Love, love, love.
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0: all who say reggae music nice right about now, say yes, man. I'm looking at my text line right about now. All the people that must say reggae music sweet and nice, say yes, man. I want to get a whole wagwan, you know. I want to see the people that are truly enjoying and endorsing what is happening right here. Remember, we don't play the soul's music. We don't play the calypsos. We don't play the R&B and them something either. 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All who say reggae music sweet and nice, say yes, man. 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
1: Shake my head, roll my eyes. 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
0: still

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1: Hello. I need somebody's permission right now. I need somebody's permission right now. I'll do something from mash it up, say mash it up, DJ Glamour. Yeah. I need somebody's permission right now. Cause if you don't say if you cool, me cool. And if you don't say mash it up, me I go mash it up. Let me see. All who say me for mash it up, say mash it up right now. Let's do this.

0: boy that you know. Hallelujah, the same way. All the girls that know say so you love when the man help you around the house right now. Do him little cleaning and all them someday, yeah man. What you talking about, man?
1: I care about you the most.
0: When him cook

0: I want to see all them man, them know say, you get coward, you get timid. Anytime you hear your woman say, we need to talk. Well, Lord, I want to see the man who claims him brave. When a woman said to him, say, we need, honey, we need to talk. And you can have a straight face, homie. Hey, madman, when a woman say, honey, we need to talk. Time for me buy a ticket. And go foreign and say, hey, I'm going to look for my mama. Yes, man. Because some man knows when a woman say, we need to talk. All the bell can draw out. And you know some bean you go get, schooling you go get, holy pass something there. Yeah, man. But as a real man, when a woman say we need to talk, you say, yes, honey, draw your chair. And me draw for me chair and we sit down and then you go say.
1: You say you want to ask me something that's been weighing on you.
0: When the two of we draw chair.

0: Wanna say goodnight to all the queens at Olaba right now. Olaba, big up. Respect, yeah, yeah.
1: Don't have to ask if what I'm saying
0: it's true.
1: There's not a day that I don't.
0: I'm gonna want you to follow us only because we are select, you know.
1: Girl, you've been my
0: back. I made them a drown out and a pull in the places. No for them boy, I get them little chance and then blow it, you know. And the blame people, you know, leave them alone. Crosses them, Satan upon them. Leave them alone. Stay at your rhythm FM and don't go nowhere. Now follow them up, Satan upon them. Remember, somebody did one in, you know. Two twos you know I follow up them and then you know here say no family member in a trouble. I will me it's like a prophet, you know, me I want you know.
1: It's true.
0: Leave them alone.
1: There's not a day that I don't thank God for you.
0: Can anybody come and read him FM and I try make it and do them best and earn money and better them life? An idiot. I tell you. Because this is not the place where a boss show up every day and watch everything. Father Robbins, I general. We not, all we have to do is just do a work down here, keep the place nice and we're good. You work at some place, the boss did it every minute, every second.
1: My backbone and you should know.
0: Work start 8:30 and the boss did it from 7. Enough places. Talk, say true. Say true.
1: You never cheat.
0: So anybody will come here, so I read him FM. And I try make it and do them thing and do it the right way.
1: My last name for.
0: And when them gone, them up bad mouth and a rare way. Are you there? I'm not afraid to speak my mind.
1: So ask me if I love you.
0: And then some of them want draw all me in it, you know. Cause some of them are, glamour cook up for me. Me not cook up for me. Nobody left now. Some people just come out and to bad mind and grudgeful. And God give them what they deserve. And if me operate that the way then it happened to me, I pay to me too. Who is me if you come here and go and like, me a king over everybody else? I respect all my colleagues them.
1: I can't see.
0: Respect everybody. Why are some people with some dark and dirty spirit? We have to be mindful of.
1: Don't have to ask me.
0: So me cut and clear and go through and ask God to protect me.
1: Don't have to.
0: And one time I did feed the people I'm a friend, but they wanna be friend.
1: There's not a day that I don't thank God for you.
0: I'm much wiser right now.

0: and take off the people who don't know. How don't know say them background and them side ground and them front ground dirty.
1: I love you.
0: I'm not saying that I am the best thing or whatever. But I know that I'm learning along the way of life. I'm not going to make some mistake when me make before. I'm not going down some road where I've gone down before. I am a different person. And if I have two friends may have you so listen to me, I'm going to be happy like I have 2 million people. I tell you, because some of the time the crowd not work, the big old crowd not work. Yeah man, the big old crowd not work. Because you might feel say, you have 60,000 followers. And when you put on one party, not even six people turn up. So be careful, may I beg on you, don't get carried away. We are living in a one dangerous world, and now, when the people them don't screw up them face by you no more, them laugh with you and bring you down. Tell me that, then give you all a plate of food, full your belly, and bring you down just the same, and bring down all your belly too. Cha-cha! Me say, God said me fi just stop a while ago and talk, cause some people need to hear something. So sorry for that, my people. But let's hope so you don't repeat it in our head and know, say. And everybody good. You don't go see them, but you don't know them. But they are too long for you don't know a little thing about me. But they are too long, almost 10 years now. So what go on? And somebody come here all in 2 months, you don't go on like so you don't know them 40 years ago. Behave on yourself, man. Behave on yourself. And stick and steer. God soon work out a way for you. And maybe the way worked out already, but you never see it. So you need argument like them if you look back in on yourself and say, cha-cha. Look how me I tell you no. Me say, build your little shop. Put one speaker box in there. Play Rhythm FM. And draw some people and say, if you not make a money. Yeah.

0: relationship, you know. Missy relationship where a woman get $6,000 from a man. And she love the man. And she under the man mash up. And she get 60,000 from this a new man. Yeah. And she treat the man like a. I can't even say it on the radio. All the girls let me know, say you know a good man when you see him, and by his action you know him. Yeah man, good man treat woman good, because a good man must know when a woman deserves $60,000 instead of $6,000. You got one woman yard as a man, and you see say a bed won't change. How much you did pay for that bed there, honey? You know, say 8,000. You madman. But tomorrow morning, dash on that bed. I want $80,000 bed. Now go buy you. $80,000. Honey, you still using big box TV? No man, dash with that TV there, man. A 17-inch TV that put up on wall by a man. You mad man? Oh, a some man treat to man boy.
1: Do you really think that we can be just friends?
0: I tell you. So how comes when you lose me, I go and

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Your man, brand new bathroom for the woman there. 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

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Oh, we got 21 minutes moving up to 11, family. No. And we play the most reggae music in the business. Rhythm FM to the world. No. I feel like talk to the woman them again, you know. 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

0: 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And from this, so you start the argument, and then you say,
1: let's get together. Stay together.
0: Yes.
1: Stay
0: man full of argument, don't you know?

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1: The music.
0: Yeah, me can manage a way, you know.
1: I make we bubble up and
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1: No, just no money.
0: Hold on, pull up.
2: Hold on, hold on, hold on.
0: I said, turn up on the radio now.
3: No,
0: one rhythm.
3: And it's perseverance.
1: 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Shall protect me life. Never do they know.
0: Blessed is the man that walketh not in the corns, love the ungodly.
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0: 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That's your word in a Delhi.

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Rhythm FM family. 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A DJ Glamour Tartuna. Who me say a Tartuna? A DJ Glamour.

0: You have to study people in another life. You have to know what people love, what you love, and what who love and what who don't love. You cannot be just vague like that, people. You understand? Life too precious. Sometimes we say, oh, we're not caring, or oh, we can't dead anytime, you know. And when we get grip with so, we not want it grip with. Because we don't think, or we don't go through certain process of life, we understand, say, yo, the mode make just one way. And them always have a saying, say, mode make cross way. So you just make for talk. You see me I talk about? Sometimes we have going to some deep meds. If you understand the life, yeah. Because no matter how you get up and pray, and hold up and in the sky and whatever, by the time you finish praying and open back your eyes, are the same thing again. So if you don't willing to make moves, to correct anything or to achieve things in this life, don't clasp no hands, don't close no eyes, and don't pray. Cause you can't pray and then you go sit down and feel, say, something go drop in your lap. Nothing go like that. So when the eye them pray, you have to pray to know that you're going to make the move to correct anything that you're praying about, to achieve whatever you're praying about. So the part is serious. So if you're not willing to better your life, if you're not willing to pray out some crosses out of your life, if you're not willing to start make some good money, if you're not willing to make your pitney them becomes somebody in this life, don't pray. Don't pray. I said don't pray. Pray. Let's pray.
1: Night Brady, I Brady.
2: One summer dear.
1: Yeah, you know.
0: Let's pray. Let's pray!

0: can't talk when me make mad. Put up the light at them now. Put up the light at them now. Let's just pull up.
1: Wait. Hold on. Hold on. Hold on.
0: Me say if you're not willing to change things in your life, don't pray.
2: I pray.
3: One summer day.
2: Yeah, you know.
0: Cause spirit of God don't sit down and wait for nobody.
3: One summer day.
0: You have to catch it while it's passing through.
3: Worry,
0: it is passing you right now.
3: Never.
0: Hold on to it.
3: And we're not sleeping. Every night thank you for never leave me. Share it and no greedy. Family never need it. Sometimes we think.
0: How sinners have so much money and Christian broke.
3: We are the ones that want
0: eh?
3: Love is light, we ignite.
0: Oh, no, walk with the spirit, right?

0: Yes, I. Yes,
1: we rise to the top, cause we know what it takes through it all.
0: I want us to pray in the mood right now.
1: Let's still hold the faith.
0: Don't romp with spiritual work, you know.
1: God unchanged.
0: Free up yourself right now.
1: Hey.
0: Paula, big up.
1: How did all the might stack up? Me still not change. Me, I go steer off.
0: Uh-huh.
1: You know the giddy on your offie, buckle up your legs, be smart. Don't.
0: Sergeant Foster, big up.

0: some man feel say at the last part of your life, nothing more now go on for no. And who nothing now go on for yet feel say now go up again, a liar tell.
1: We put up
0: liar tell.

0: Please and thanks, fast and quick. 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Are your conscience can set you free, so you never walk out over from the day you're born right now. Throw up them hands and let me see them right now. Throw up the hands them now. You see the people them with clean hands and clean mind right now. Let me tell you now, uno will never live the rest of your life suffering. Remember, sufferation going over soon.
1: I know you messed up, but sit down and crumble. And what's your thought when you think
0: sufferation is going to be over?
1: Run, go, you better be gamble, cause life is a gamble.
0: You're going to attract a good friend in your life, where you never know, say,

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Let's say a year ago, 2 years ago, couple months ago, you pray to Father God and say, clean out all the people them when I already have been my friend. Can I see the hands of those people right now? The people that will say, Father God, show me my enemies them. I clean them out from around me. Who not good, clean them out. Show up your hands of me, Mr. right now, before me start talk. I know I go say, Glamour, you are a real prophet for you, you know, boy. But I see the hand of me go. Come and I run no joke. I'm not cut nobody short. Yeah. Alright, you see, after you made that prayer a couple years ago and that request from God, and you start realizing, no message now come in by your WhatsApp again. Nobody now call your phone. You never know, say, God answer to your request. You never know that. God, and these are the little things where you know if you take for no say the spirit of God at work. So when it little, you don't pay no attention. When it big, you say, God, let me win the lottery. You win the lottery. Oh, you're so God good to me. But when it little bit now, you don't realize, say, God. Listen, me man. Enough for you know for months now, you know, phone a ring. The messages them we used to come in, stop coming, and you not do nobody nothing. All because you pray to the Most High to clean out your circle. And guess what now? Even though you're not getting the calls them and getting the text, are you lonely? You're lonely like when somebody can't get nobody. You're living much happier. You not realize that? So you're happier. Nobody now can knock down your door. Nobody now come call you. You now go party and then everybody broke and now you alone and spend money. You now realize that. So why you don't give thanks and praises to the Most High? Eh? Some man down the yard alone. You no take up on the phone and no call. All 40 number you no call. And out of the 40, maybe I just want somebody answer you. Hello.

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Try all the while to love your loneliness, love your lonely life, and live. Because enough of them people that were in your circle, them only did it for dry you down, tear you down. So happy being lonely at times. Remember this.

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All the people that I know say your mother was there for you right now. Throw your hands up. I mean, I beg nobody for this, you know. All who know say your mother was there for you from them time there until them time there. Throw your hands in the air for mama right now. Anybody?

0: a church.
1: Yes! 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
0: Them say it is a white man's world, but me stand up on my dirt.
1: You hear that?
0: Mind block the road for me divert. Me no care which color.
1: Once enough respect, your Errol. Big up yourself, Errol.
0: Me open up the door.
1: We know.
0: Me know you are crying at the bathroom.
1: I tell
0: you. One day we
1: all go off
0: every day.
1: While I go, me say I love your mother. Me say about 30 people put up their hands. I want to see more hands in the air from mama right about now.
2: Mama,
1: I want to see more hands in the air from mama right now.

Sefna. Black pussy in the building. 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Big up all the people them inside Kingston City. Yeah, man, the people them in Maypen. Big up here themselves. Clarendon, how you doing? All is good. Yeah, man, Keisha, the fire lady. Big up yourself. Yeah. How this now? Yeah, hold on. 876-504-4287. That's our number. 876-504-4287. So all the people that we are listening right now and I say, wow. What a station pad. Yeah. Yeah. I know them can be a part of it. That is how you can be a part of it. Call us, text us. Don't you know, say, what's up of the thing? Yeah, man, what's up is the thing. So I believe that everybody have WhatsApp on them phone. So we say 876-504-4287. Text me now, Wansi. Wansi, who knew? Well, log on to the thing right about now. Answer rhythm. Who know I go on good? Where you are going now? I want you people to spread the word. Yeah, man, spread the word that there's a station by the name of rhythm. Can't even do where we are going, you know. A whole heap of people don't know about we yet, you know. Yeah, man. And them have a saying, say, nothing not happen before it's time. So when them the people that start hear about we and get to know about we, it's going to be a different ball game. Because we see the giants, them are falling, you know. And we there like a Goliath. So that simple means that the works, what we are putting in, a work. It is working. All we have to do is continue. Stay power with trend, hold we can, do what we are doing. And make them know, so we're not coming for warm, no bench. So me talk about we are serious contender. I want to know my works, how my works when I come out. I'm not playing. Become serious for deliver the thing. I want the next future of radio. No, sir. A couple of books, you know, have to take notes from enough. Yeah, man. And my book, my page is going to be one of them. And those who have gone on. You see me? So, anyways, I could touch them. Big up all the fans them and the people them come. I know where me I come from. And I learn a lot along the way. I'm not going to tell nobody say from me come here so. My bad the same way. I learn a whole lot. Whole heap me learn. From all who know there. Some of them might have said, boy, me rate lama, me rate this. Hello, I'm me rate you know. And that I'm me rate and respect you know. So you are going now, that song out for the whole away. Could go in night chocolate. Make we go in night chocolate. Come on, fire emoji, get them up there right now. Come on, get the fire emoji them up there right now.

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1: Lift up my eyes to the
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3: Well, I see the new people that my lucky, you know.
1: Sometimes I'm lost and far from home, but I'll find my way.
3: Oh, yeah.
1: Follow my heart, I know.
3: Michelle, big up yourself and our Lilliput crew. Checking in right now.
1: While I'm lost, I learn and live.
3: Uh-uh.
1: What do you say? Let's have a good time on tea.
3: Right there, say it, Anna.
1: Oh,
3: Sergeant Foster, big up yourself, my brother.

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0: Spanish tone, one go on.
1: Lift up my eyes to the arms.
0: You know me bless.
1: With my two hands in the air as far as I can.
0: All right. Winsome, where are they? I'm going to call some names right now. As me call your name, send a text so you can come up front. Because I want you to come at the front of the class. Winsome, where are they? Front of the class, fast and quick. Let's do this one, fast and quick. Roses to the front of the class. Flight Cardwell to the front of the class. Sergeant Foster to the front of the class. Paula to the front of the class. Ermine Chance. Just a few. You know.

mad here now. 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

0: January. Remember see the January people then. February people, one of them. March, April, May, June, July. August, September. October, one of them.
1: DJ Glamour.
0: Yes, Debbie, you celebrated yours.
2: Next year we're doing it again.
0: Yeah.
2: Happy birthday, yeah, my friend. Whoa. One more year.
0: Pandemic.
2: More life to you, can we take it?
0: When the April people, them the like myself. One of them.

Wallah, I miss say one more. 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Oh, which month you say? April are the best. Oh, you mean then I must. Thank you very much. Yes, April are the best month. Talk to me good now. Still alive. 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It's another year, so we are rejoice. Be a family around, we're not paranoid. Now, man, Mr. April are the best.

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0: None of them can stop me flow. 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
0: Now I'm gonna shout the party segment 3-9 right now.

0: ready to party right now, family? 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
0: Come talk to me.
1: Check the test on me, go do real deal.
0: One, two, three. What are your rhythm FM sound sweet?

0: On a feeling right now. On a feeling right now. Talk to me now, man. Let me sermon. What I'm going over your side right now?
1: I tell them don't give in now.
0: Talk to me. 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

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Taxi drivers on the road right now. 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Rhythm loving us.

I'm gonna send you for your friend Joker right now. 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
0: What's on the wonders?
1: Girl, if you tell me where the party's at, I know where we go when you bring
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Greater Portmore. 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

0: Let's do this right now.
1: Perfume cologne and Birkin bag. 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New brand house and a brand new job. 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
0: All who's a rhythm bad, say bad. 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

0: This all the people that know, so when you make money, you're not doing nothing stupid with it right now. 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You work hard for what you want in another life, yeah.
1: Them can't stop it. 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
0: you must say,
1: in my pocket. 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I got it. 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
0: Let's do this. 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
1: All who say juggling turn up right now. Fire emoji when me

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0: I want to say good morning to each and everyone right about now. It is 000 on the clock. That simply means it is 1-2. Dot, 00. Morning, family. 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Yeah, man, we made it. Did you know that somewhere in the world, somebody passed away seconds ago? Yeah, man. It could be any one of us. Well, we have to give thanks and praises that we're here. We're still here. And we're continuing living and living life to the fullest. Yeah, man, for those in the hospitals right now, yeah, man, we just hope that the item will get well soon, you know?
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Came from, no, she thinks she mean when she driving in sport. Real over everything, I'm the enforcer. Lit up the city when I got a torch. I went and got it, I didn't have a choice. I'm from the dirty, we took the north. 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
0: 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Do the honors for MC Teddy. It is free up Saturdays, and I'll be taking you up to 6 o'clock. With the vibes, you know, with the vibes, with the vibes, with the vibes, with the vibes. Once again, gotta say big up to GT Taylor. That was in the dance hall, you know. You know, where all our vibes are doing, people. This is free up Saturday. Gotta say big up to the peeps on WhatsApp line H.

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2: Can't stand it. Oh. 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Can't stand it.
3: 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You can say big up to Sykes, you know, big up Sykes, you know, one Sykes and them same check in. What's up, plan 8382405?
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2: 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Oh. 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
2: 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Oh. 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

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Hey, gotta say big up to the entire coolest gas station in Tenants Bay. We know what I'm dancing now. Watch cashier. 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Watch cashier.

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the top of the morning, you know. Gotta say big up to the peeps in Knapdeal District. This one's a good morning again, DJ Shane Unstoppable. Enough respect every time, you know.

Good Asian, Red Bull, Coco Tea, Cyrus, Buru, Mackie Dread, City Youth, Tubeless, Ballot, Clive, and Asian Lion.

Spanish Town. Want to bless up the entire staff, the workers at the number one station in the world. Sean Claude, the boss, his lovely wife Jody, the beautiful bartender Judith, the very dainty Marsha, Kim, and Cheryl. Like Nicholas, Rodin, George Bloxy, Ligo Barnes, Lloyd Robinson, Steve Carson, Glamour, Stammer. I don't know if name this is now.

Yeah. Premier cadeau, c'est big up. This was a good morning, Billy. Jungle Paradise Crew, big up. Patrice, Spanish Town. Big up the Dimple, Montego Bay, West Green. Big up the Balaclava Union Crew. Big up Pallet in Pound. Yeah. It's approximately 2:51 as we cruise up to 3 o'clock. It is in this vibe, number one.

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et CarPlay. So remember, tap in and stay connected with the music conversation and the credible information. And we at IRFM, thank you for being a part of our nation. We gotta say big up to Ricky Ren.

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3: 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Mm-hmm. 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On Saturday is IRFM. Mm-hmm. And you have a next day?

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time, a song called One Living Up. Ain't got to say big up the entire civilized prairie on this song, you know. One day a time, you know. People want to get used to the song, you know. It's called One Live. Daytime.

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Love. Hello. What DJ Sunshine, you know? Hello. Sunshine, are you for behaving now? Yeah, yeah, I tell people something for behaving now, Sunshine. Behave yourselves, you know. It is now 3:55. We cruise up until 4 o'clock. You want some dancehall music? Let's go.

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from Poor People Restaurant, Trainline Gregory Park, coming from Shauna and Bami Ross. This is our 2 minutes after 4, as we close up to 4:15, where we take a break.

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2: 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On Saturday is IRFM. Mm-hmm. And you have a next day? 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

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I'm your truly DJ Shane the Unstoppable on behalf of MC Teddy. 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

store. Tap in, stay connected with the music conversation and the credible information. And we thank you for being a part of the Ari Nation. You know, the number one station. Yeah. If you listen to that station, a must gas station. Yeah? A one station.

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Gotta say happy birthday to Jalen Gray. Also gotta say big up to Chopper. Gotta say big up to the entire All Arbor peeps, you know. Hey, remember WhatsApp line 838-2405. That is 838-2405. You can send your birthday greetings. You can send your big ups, okay? Yeah. Hey, big up in the Jalen Gray. Chopper Wagwan. Big up, big up, big up.

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6: Morning, Jella, checking out a polyground. Gotta say big up to Clay and St. Mary. And Miss Shirley. People can name St. Mary. Out of Mount Rosa. This one's a one unstoppable, you know. Big up yourself, you know. Gotta say big up to Ratty, 9 miles.

to say happy birthday to Jalen Gray, coming from Dad Chopper. And he said, hope you live to see many more to come. And God richest blessing to be with you always. And have an awesome birthday, you know. Also, he said, big up yourself, you know, so enough respect our manners, you know, DJ Sheen. Gotta say big up to one chopper, you know. That is Jalen Gray, that live in Old Harbor, St. Catherine. Big up on your birthday, you know, from your dad, Chopper. You know, DJ Sheen and some people say, big up, said we, you know.

I am GG Taylor, the dancehall master. Big up DJ Shane the Unstoppable. 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You are a humble giant. Big up yourself, DJ Shane Unstoppable. I am GG Taylor, the dancehall master. Big up DJ Shane the Unstoppable, one of the humblest DJs in the fraternity. He's gonna be a giant because of humbleness. Big up DJ Shane the Unstoppable. GG Taylor sister. GG Taylor the dancehall master. Acknowledge and salute DJ Shane the Unstoppable, the humble youth in the biz. DJ Shane the Unstoppable.

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Yeah. 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Lucky. This one said good morning, DJ Shane. Gotta say good morning to Queen Ari Muma.

0: Money call one. Big up. Shout out to the residents of 114 Mountain View, Darlington Street, Sabah, Lamar, especially those that will attend the market this morning from Fendi.
1: I want Fendi. I know too. I want Fendi. You know, more big up Siki in a girl though. Because security say, when me a play a man in time, you know. So security, hold a big up here. Security in a girl though, big up.
0: It's Courtney, the security, big up. We are. This one said good morning. I just want to wish my husband Ryan happy birthday.

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Gonna say big up to the Belmont Lawrence Tavern. Gotta say big up to Wizzy and Craig. Them said them lucky, you know, 24/7.

Magazine, Lee and Enchance Original, Fried Dumpling Shop, from Robert Green, Always Lucky in 107.9. Gotta say good morning to Jamaica Joe.

Queen, Gap It In Her, Tana, Tanya, Lucky, Lucky. This one said greetings to Janet Johnson. Enough love and respect.

Sweet Treats, Ponte Alcholone. She say, I read about Claude, you know. Eh. All right, send me a picture of the radio. Send me a picture of the radio there. Send me a picture of the radio there. Yeah. This one say, good morning, DJ Shane. It's Melanie from Burn District, Kellex. Your personality is

back with you next week on the Action Track and also in the dancehall with GT Taylor. Until then, I love you now. I love you now. I love you now. Yours truly, DJ Shane the Unstoppable, was here now. Up next, we got the Digital Chris. You know him have a juggling. All right. Until then, I say, love you now. Peace out, you know. Yeah, I did there. I was here.

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0: It will be a very good Saturday night in the Sunday morning show. This one has been good also. We touched about everything. As usual, let me nobody press the button, dry out or beat you up neither. Watch out for Satan and me angels, cause you don't know.
1: I don't know what's going on.
0: The man them have them scatter all about. Every crib is every corner. Watch the wolf them in a sheep clothing. Watch the green lizard them. Watch the one them who has to turn it back them and raise them and with the knife and stab you like that. Remember, if you don't have anything good, you know what to do. You shut your mouth.

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5: 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Yeah, man. 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
1: 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Bruce's Party, 9505 Church Avenue and 95th Street. 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

0: Tell them say me nah leave here, me nah leave here. Like some foreign minded boy, we gon' leave here. Hitch up over foreign and
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Welcome to the Don Barnett Experience. And yes, folks, I am Don Barnett, and I am here in the air chair on another Saturday morning. It's a blessed Saturday morning, a wonderful day, a blessed day, yes. Welcome one, welcome all. Welcome to the new month of October. Yes, we are on the third day of October already, yes? So let me say good morning, good afternoon, good evening, good night, because wherever you

You are listening on your phone, on your computer, on Alexa, whatever device you are listening on. I want to say good morning to you, and we welcome you because we know you have choices, but you chose to stay with Iris Storm, and for that we are eternally grateful. So once more, folks, welcome to Iris Storm, welcome to the Dawn Barnett Experience. All right, so as usual, gonna go into my song of praise, okay? And here we go. My song of praise for this morning. Good morning to you all.

All right, so that was our song of praise for this morning, this lovely Saturday morning, Saturday the 3rd of October 2026. All right, and let me say good morning once more to all, and welcome to all who have it locked Irish Storm Radio this morning, listening to the Don Barnett Experience. As you know, yours truly, Don Barnett, is in the ear chair, and it's another blessed Saturday morning. We give thanks to the Father for taking us to another day, another week, another month, another year. And as this year comes closer and closer to the closing, we have to praise the Father, give thanks, to say thank you, God, for taking us this far. All right, because a lot of people did not make it. And the opening song, my song of praise this morning, is one of those persons who passed away one day before his 61st birthday. That was Lieutenant Stitchy. Yes, and it's called I'll Wait. Lieutenant Stitchy, dear, if the voice sounds familiar to some of you folks and you say, wait, that sounds like Stitchy. Yes, you are correct. That was Stitchy. Stitchy, who left us this past Monday. Yes, one day. And this past Tuesday, he would have been 61 years old, one day before his birthday. And the day before, which is this past Sunday, we lost another musical icon, another musical giant in the form of Mighty Sparrow, Francisco Slinger. Yes, so folks, as I said, we give thanks and praise to the Father every day for having us here, you know. All right. So today, street cleaning rules, yeah, those rules, it's suspended, so you don't have to move the vehicle for this morning. All right. Yes, the cleaning, the sweeping rules, it's suspended. But you know, parking meter rule, they're not going to suspend those, because they're my money business, you know. Yeah, man, not suspend the parking meter, but the street sweeping, that cleaning alternate side, that is suspended. All right, 65 degree right now, going up to a high of 70 today. You have partly cloudy conditions, and that's expected maybe I want to live.

the clock at 8 in my power wind gust, but it's going to be a bright and sunny day. No rain in the forecast. There's some rain in the forecast for tomorrow. So there's a 70% chance of rain for tomorrow and Monday, so we might get some rain tomorrow. Yes, they are predicting rain, but hey, today, a lovely day to go out and do what you want to do. You're going to do some shopping. You're going to do some gardening. Hey, whatever you're going to do, hey, it's going to be a beautiful day to carry out all of those tasks. All right? Okay. So, as usual, what we do, what we do with them time, you know, we have like a roll call. We have a big up the Irish Town family. And I have... Let me say good morning to the other Beverly. How are you this morning? Yes, I see you up and about, man. Here, man. You're up, right? The other Beverly and all the Beverlys who have been up to Irish Town Radio right now. Miss Beverly over there in Linden. Yes, Beverly PNP. Yeah, that's the name that she gave herself, you know. Yeah, man. And of course, she entitled to her name, whatever name she wants to call herself. But we are talking all of the Beverlys, them. Pick up on yourself, all right? Blessed Saturday morning to you all. Jill, how are you this morning? Greetings, Lady C. Good morning to you. All right, Sugars, how are you? Blessed Saturday morning to you. All right. Also, let me say good morning to Mr. Errol Coburn. Yeah, man. And let me say good morning to Trevor down there in Florida and his wife down there and the rest of the family down there. Yes. Good morning to you all. Putus, how are you this morning? Yeah, man. No, you're up the top there, you know. You're not up a bush, but I call it. Yes, I'm calling it. You know, put us up a bush out there. Hey, Carol over there in the Bronx. I'm talking about my Bronx family. Yes. Marcy B over there in the Bronx celebrating a birthday yesterday. Yes, belatedly happy birthday to you. I was going to drop for you later, Marcy B. Yeah, man, I'll drop a song for you celebrating your birthday yesterday. And all the folks who celebrated their birthday in the month of August, happy birthday to you all. All right, let me say good morning also to Shortman. Yeah, Short Bass. How are you, Shortman and Short Bass? Yeah, Mark, Jabi, John John. Yeah, man, Georgie. Yes, blessed. Hey, Roger, how are you this morning? Greetings, my brother. I want to say good morning also to Cousin Ivan. Yes, Lady C, Marva Diamond. Yes, Mr. Kingston and Charlotte, greetings. All right, how are you? How's everything this morning? Also want to say good morning to Carl and Paulette. Yes, lovely couple here. Yeah, man. Jill and her mom. Yes, and everybody else in the household. Miss Sharon Spence, how are you this morning? Hey, Brother Booker and Miss Pansy, how are you? Greetings. Blessed Saturday morning to you. Yes, Chucker. Yeah, man, Virgin Irie. Yeah, that's his name, folks. Irie. Yeah, that's his name. And I'm not getting the name by listening to Irie Star, you know. Irie have that name for like a boy. Like a, as was teacher saying, I said, like a peeny boy. Yeah, man. That's why I kill it. Give a bridging them from what I kill it in Clarendon. Yeah, man. So big up yourself, Irie. Miss Winston, how are you this morning? Good morning to you. Miss Fuller. Greetings, Miss Donna Kelly James, Mr. James. Hey, Brother Earl, how are you? Let me also say good morning to Mr. Morris and Michelle. Yes, and hold on a minute. Let me see. Let me turn this phone down a little bit because I know it's going to interfere. Miss Maria, how are you this morning, Miss Maria? Greetings to you. Hey, Miss Leda. Blessed. Miss Patron, how are you this morning? If I'm around here, greetings, blessed Saturday morning. Also to your daughter, Tracy. Hey, Miss Palmer, how are you? And Sugars, I did mention Sugars. Miss Marjorie, and Pauline, what's the St. Thomas and the other Pauline. Hey, Miss Ruby, how are you? Good morning to you, Miss Ruby. Miss Elena Lefferts and the one at Albemarle also. A blessed Saturday morning. Also want to say good morning to Miss Ina and Tamara. Hey, Patricia, Jennifer, and Brother Sonny, greetings, good morning to you. Teacher Sherman and Dina, how are you this morning? All the Valerie's there, Miss Valerie. All right. And Miss D, Mrs. Moore, and Barbara, Mr. Q, Grizzly Boo, and Miss Sister Marcia Aiken, how are you this morning? Yeah, man. Bobby Nickshot, greetings, Virgin Wagwan. Yeah, man, big up yourself. Blessings. And the Empress, how are you this morning? Blessed Saturday morning to you all. All right. So it is 23 minutes after the hour of 10 o'clock. And you know, I am going to be with you until 1 p.m. this afternoon when I hand things over to DJ Keith. Yes. I will be with you right back until 1 p.m.
Wow, what that computer went off there. Okay. Yeah, so wonderful program lineup for this morning. You know, this morning is the morning we do some talking, some topics, and I have a very touchy topic that I'm going to be touching on later this morning. But for right now, in tribute to the passing of a legend, I'm talking about the Mighty Sparrow. Let me drop to Mighty Sparrow before we talk about our topics we're going to be discussing this morning. All right, so let me drop two tune from the Mighty Sparrow.

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I hope you enjoy that like a medley from Sparrow, the late great Mighty Sparrow. Yes, the man Francisco Slinger, born in Grenada but raised in Trinidad and Tobago, yes, and lived his last days right here in Brooklyn. Mighty Sparrow passed away this past Sunday. All right, so once more, hope you enjoy that like a snippet there from the Mighty Sparrow. Gonna have a tribute later on in the program to our very own Mr. Cleve Leng, who you guys know as Lieutenant Stitchy. All right, so his tribute will be coming up later in the program. All right, let me just make a little announcement here that Richie Lux Promotion presents an elegant affair called Fashion Night Out Dinner Dance Party. This will be on November 21st, 2026. Yes, dinner inclusive. 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All right, now this will be held at Royal Terrace, 1298 Utica Avenue, Brooklyn. 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Or you can go to Eventbrite to get your tickets for this fashion night out. It's a dinner and dance party, November 21st, yes, at the Royal Terrace, 1298 Utica Avenue, down there in Fun City, Brooklyn. And Mr. Ray Jack says he's God gifted from parents and generational spiritual healer. He can help with your problems within court cases, love matters, family problem issues, getting a job, health issues, and much more. No payment donation until guaranteed result, because it's God gifted. So if you need a quick and guaranteed result, call Mr. Ray Jack now. He can be reached at 929-570-5914. That's 929-570-5914. And yes, folks, Yard and Abroad Bistro, the number one restaurant in Brooklyn. They are located at 1827 Flatbush Avenue, right by Avenue K. They are open Sunday to Saturday, serving breakfast, lunch, and dinner. Also, from 12 p.m. to 3 p.m. every day, you can get any chicken lunch special for $6. Seafood Friday is this and every Friday. And Vision World Realty, if you plan on buying a property down there in Florida, then you got to call Mr. Owen at Vision World Realty. You get a flight down to Florida for $2.99 with hotel, food, and transportation to check all the properties before buying. All right, so that's a good deal, folks. Don't want to be better than that, you know. Yes, man, so give Mr. Owen a call. Mr. Owen can be reached at 917-751-1792. That's 917-751-1792. All right, so folks, the first topic I'm going to touch on this morning, this past Thursday, a lady in Tennessee, she was supposed to be put to death by the state of Tennessee. She was convicted for murder, yes, and her name, Krista Pike, 50 years old. Krista Pike. She was 18 when she and her boyfriend beat and killed another young lady by the name of Colleen Slemmer. Slemmer was 19 years old at the time, and this happened at a job training center for young people. And the killing gained national attention after Slemmer's body was found with a pentagram, often seen as a satanic symbol carved in her chest. Yeah, man. So this was many years ago, and this lady now, she was set to be executed this past Thursday. Now,
Tennessee State had to halt the execution. She's in hospital. Two times that them send the poison through her body. But it did not work. The woman survived. I don't know, she probably never have a antidote or something, but she take. But she survived the poison that was sent through her body. So now they say, why the governor Billy, he has called for a comprehensive third party review after Pike's failed execution. Now, it's the second time this year that Tennessee have failed to execute a prisoner. Second time. Because in May, they tried to kill Tony Carruthers. And they have a hard execution. Because they said they couldn't find a vein. They couldn't find a vein if they put the needle through. No, I do not know what kind of personnel they might use. You know, medical personnel them use to try to find a vein in that man's hand or his leg or wherever they want to put the nigger. But they are also stopped the execution. This was in May. And now, so the remaining schedule now, them say, look, for the rest of the year, they are halting all executions because they have to find out now why go on, why the people them not dead. Yeah? Now, the lawyers now for this lady Pike, they are saying, hey, she should be granted clemency due to her young age and mental issue at the time of the killing. You know? Now, independent human rights experts have urged the U.S. government and Tennessee authorities to immediately halt the execution and commute her death sentence. In the United States, only 18 women have been executed since 1976. That is according to the Death Penalty Information Center. Yeah, so only 18, but that's still a lot. But the thing about it, you break the law, then I guess you have to pay the penalty. So what do you think about this, folks? What are your thoughts on this? Do you believe in death penalty for crimes, especially murder? Do you believe in it? Because what is basically happening, you know, is that the law, it is saying, look, you know, if you kill somebody, you know, you know, if you kill somebody, say, yeah, right, because you kill somebody, I am going to kill you because you kill somebody. May I punish you by killing you? Do you believe in it, folks? Me, I believe in it. Me personally, you are here, my opinion, I personally believe in the penalty. Yeah, especially under certain circumstances. Now, the death penalty cannot be applied in all killing of a human being. Called killing of a human being by another human being. Because you have murder, but you also have manslaughter. Because homicide really is the killing of a human by another human. That's homicide. It does not necessarily mean because you commit homicide, it does not necessarily mean you commit murder. Yeah? Because murder, the intention of the person have to be taken into consideration. Because let me give you a good example now. I'm going to give you two examples. But the both example, someone ended up dying. Someone ended up being killed. John and Tama fight. Two of them at the bar, them are drinking them liquor. Them getting a liquor argument over what the one that drink too much of the rum and him should share the rum better and all of that. So them get like a fight. Alright? Both of them start fighting. Buzz in my microphone. Whatever they're coming from. Anyway, they start to fight. Fist to fist, they're fighting. John give Tom one punch. Tom drop on the ground, lick him head back and dead. That's homicide. It's homicide. But it does not mean that John committed murder. Because his intention was not to kill Tom. He wanted to punish him for drinking too much of the rum. So, I fight and then punch him. That would amount to manslaughter. Yeah. So you would want to hang John
you know what, execute him for that, because he never intentionally killed Tom. Now, another example of homicide now, where you want me to look for a alias name for you now. You call a alias name like, all right. Jimmy Big Toe. Yeah, me call him Jimmy Big Toe. Yeah, man, Jimmy Big Toe. And Lazarus in an argument. Yes? Jimmy Big Toe and Lazarus in an argument. Lazarus dis up Jimmy Big Toe. Box him up and thing. And Jimmy Big Toe said, yo, boy, oh, not a deal in here, no. So Jimmy Big Toe left. Guy in the yard, go for him gun, and come back. Where the boy Lazarus there? Run, see Lazarus, and Lazarus start running, and him run down Lazarus. Lit two shot, Lazarus drop and dead. That is homicide. Because that's the killing of a human by another human. But that is also murder. Because he left the scene, went for his gun, and come back, come kill the man. So you see, that is two different scenarios. Now, you can argue that Jimmy Big Toe forget life sentence, Nessa. Because I fight in the fight, and I'm ignorance because if you go back for him going and come kill the man, does not necessarily mean you're going to execute him for that, you know. He can get life sentence in that case. But look at this case now. Two boys go rob a shop. After them done rob the man, them say, boy, you for dead, you know, boom, and kill the man. No, when you catch them there, that is also manslaughter. But that's murder. Those two must be put to death when they are sentenced. You see? So there are different cases, you know. That's what I tell you. I believe in the death sentence. What are your thoughts on it? When I come back, I hope, you know, someone can come in the chat room and let me know your thoughts and what I have just said. All right, folks. So we are going up to a community service announcement break. And for all the folks who are celebrating birthday this month, yes, if your birthday was yesterday, today, tomorrow, if you are celebrating birthday in the month of August, this one goes out to you all.

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All right, for the folks there who celebrating a birthday today, tomorrow, yesterday, or whenever time you are celebrating a birthday, that one goes out to you. All right, I hope you dance, Lee and Womack there. Yes, indeed. All right, so folks, welcome back, welcome back, and I'm talking to you, but I'm a bit distracted here, looking at this computer here. Let me see, you know, what I'm, okay, here it is. I found what I've been looking for. Okay, so before I continue, let me just go to the chat room for a minute and acknowledge my listeners in the chat room. Let me jump to the chat room here. Let me see, stop this right here. Okay, let me jump to the chat room here for a minute to acknowledge the listeners who are in the chat room. See if I see the comment there on what the topic I spoke about. Okay, so I see Cuz Nivan is in the chat room. She said, good morning, Cuz. Peace and blessings. Thank you very much, Cuz Nivan. Virgin Chucker is in the chat room. Chuck us a blessed Saturday morning, Big Boss. A happy weekend to everyone. So everyone out there, Chucker said happy weekend to you all. Miss Marcia Nesbury, can I say, how are you, my dear? She says, good morning, Mr. Barnett. Happy Saturday to you and all followers, listeners. Enjoy your weekend. Thank you very much, Marcia Nesbury. Can I say, how are you this morning? All the best to you and the family. Maureen said, good morning, Mr. Barnett. My husband Trevor celebrated a milestone birthday this past Tuesday. Please wish him happy birthday. Hey, Trevor, me not understanding the virgin. Oh, me and you talk on the phone. I never tell you your birthday was Tuesday, virgin. Me not understand you at all, you know. No. It's all right. We have a talk. Anyway, happy birthday, Trevor. Yeah, I hope you had a wonderful time, man. Yeah, man. Well, I know you, Maureen probably take you out for a nice dinner and all of that. Yes, what do you mean? Yeah, man. So, happy birthday, Bridging. Even though you never tell me, I'm near your talk. I mean, I understand your time, no, Trevor. But anyway, past Tuesday was your birthday. Well, Tuesday was what date? And today, Saturday, the 3rd. So, Saturday, Friday. Tuesday was the end of the month. Yeah, September. Yeah, Trevor, that's September, man. I never met a minor virgin. But you should have reminded me, man. Sure. Anyway, happy birthday, virgin. All right. And Teacher Sherman is in the chat room. Teacher Sherman said, big up DJ Barnett. Keep sharing your knowledge of the Jamaican law. Many Jamaicans don't read the gazette. They don't get some important information. Thank you very much, Teacher Sherman. Yeah, man. I keep sharing information here, my brother. Yeah, man. All right. Yes. So, I have said, I was saying that in regards to the killing, you know, the murder business and thing, I'm talking about the Jamaican law, Teacher Sherman. You see, the murder rate is falling in Jamaica because what some people are trying to say, the government have nothing to do with the murder rate going down. Where them get for them reason from, I do not know. Because the same set of people, when crime goes up, they are the same ones who complain and then blame the government and say, crime, I go up on government now, do nothing. But when it fall, they will go say, the government now have nothing to do with it. No, that's some ridiculous reasoning, in my opinion, of course. Those are ridiculous reasoning. And we have an instance right now in Jamaica where defense attorneys, usually, we just call them criminal attorney because that's what they're referring to as criminal attorney because they practice in the criminal court. Now, they are complaining that the government passed a law, say 15 years minimum sentence for illegal possession of firearm, whether it be gun or otherwise. And they are up in arms. They have demonstrated in front of the court. And they withdrew their service from the courts this past Monday and Tuesday because they are protesting the fact that the minimum sentence for a firearm is 15 years. Now, the government has categorically stated that, look, we not change it. And I believe the government is right. Don't change it. Because the government is there to set policies. The judiciary follow the policies that the government sets. Yes? That's our countries are operating. And someone has said it blatantly and bluntly
We are talking about Gaston Browne, the Prime Minister from the Grenadine. Where? Gaston Browne. Oh, Lord. Where's the Prime Minister from? Remind me, folks. Somebody remind me where Gaston Browne is the Prime Minister. But he's one of the Prime Minister of an island in the Caribbean. And Gaston Browne stated that there is a movement afoot in the Caribbean to undermine governments and to undermine the rule of law. And these movements are spearheaded by attorneys at law. Lawyers are doing it. Because the thing about it, the efforts being made, the progress, the strides being made as far as combating crime, those efforts are reaping reward right now. Because the authorities have come to the realization that the men who are committing these crimes, the murders, if they are held and sent to prison, a lot of them continue to direct their gang's movement from within the walls of the prison, within the confines of the prison. And so now, a lot of these guys, of course, them don't want to go to jail, so them confront the police. You confront the police. It's a different type of police force in Jamaica now than existed 10, 15 years ago. Because if you look at the arms, the way the police, the arms that they're carrying, the way the police are dressed nowadays, the style of operation, you can see how advanced is the same thing that the police are doing here, the same equipment that the police have here in New York. You look, if there's a confrontation in New York here, whereby, let us say, a man is holed up in a house, and him take hostage and thing, you look at the response from the police in New York. You will see the SWAT team, the specialized team, the negotiating team. If it happens in Jamaica, the same response. You see, Jamaica is operating way beyond some first world country right now. And Gaston Browne stated that, look, I am modeling my law off of that of Jamaica. He said it just this past week. He is doing what he is doing based upon what is going on in Jamaica. Ralph Gonsalves, who lost an election recently, I think St. Kitts, told in his last speech before he stepped down as Prime Minister, said the Caribbean must now look to Jamaica for what they are doing as far as crime is concerned and model their security approach off of that of Jamaica. Jamaica has moved from being called the murder capital of the world to now being called the safest country in the Caribbean and the third safest country in the Western Hemisphere. 10 years ago, Jamaica was not classified as such. Jamaica was seen as the murder capital of the world. And now, with all these crime, reduction in crime, innocent people's lives are being saved. People are protesting, say police are killed gunman. Can you imagine that? So if gunman confront police, what must the police do? Read them the scripture? The police should surrender. At one time, the police were on the retreat.

Nah, make no money now. Yes? Then I protest. The law is too harsh. Come on. We have to do what we have to do to get rid of criminality in the society. Because a lot of us right here in the diaspora, when we want to go home and we refuse to go home, you know why a lot of people say they're not going back to Jamaica? They will tell you, boy, the crime too high down there, you know. Yes, we are concerned about the crime. And if the government is bringing down crime to such an extent, whereby Jamaica is being rated as the third safest country in the Western Hemisphere, we are rated behind Costa Rica and, which is the other safe country themselves. I don't remember, but Costa Rica is one of them. But they say it's a safe. And Jamaica is being rated as this one of the safest countries, the safest in the Caribbean. And we are complaining? Come on. Let me jump to the chat room. I see some comments in the chat room here from some folks here. Maureen, how are you, Maureen? Oh, yeah, Maureen here said, I believe in the death penalty. This lady, after two mistakes, her sentence should be commuted. But in a case of Paul Will Baby Mother, they should be hanged. Yes, Philip Baldwin, and yes, that is child's mother, Maureen. Yeah, it's true. She have a child for him. She deserves the death penalty because she left the United States, went to Jamaica with intention to kill the woman. So in her case, definitely, she should be put to death. Yeah. Well, this lady now, Maureen, that you're talking about, is two mistakes happened. Yeah, they should commute to a life sentence because I'm trying to kill her two times and she's not dead. So it means the lady, me not call it divine intervention. No, me not call it divine intervention. I think the medication, the poison probably never strong enough or it was not administered properly. Because a lot of people tell us, boy, God intervened on her behalf. Why would God intervene on her behalf? Tell me, why didn't God intervene on the 19-year-old girl? I'm going to say, girl, sometimes the trouble can come out and you can't help it. But the 19-year-old girl that she killed carved the satanic symbol in the girl's chest. Then why didn't God intervene on her behalf? So God never intervened in this. No, this is not nothing to do with God. Them just never administered the poison. Good or the poison was strong enough. But somehow she survived. And yes, I think the fact that she survived two lethal injections, they should commute her sentence to life. Yeah, they should. Now, in regards to Philip Powell Baby Mother, as I said, yes, she must be put to death. And she should be put to death. Because that was an intentional murder. She left Jamaica and She left the United States and went to Jamaica with the intention of killing this woman. And she did not only kill the woman, she also killed the woman's child. So, and after she burned them and buried them, come on, she should be put to death. I totally agree with you, Maureen, on that one. Marva Diamond is in the chat room. Good morning, Marva. Marva said, blessed Saturday, Mr. Barney. Thanks for entertaining us. You are welcome, Marva Diamond. And Marva, yes, from St. Vincent. Thank you very much, Marva. Ralph Gonzalez from St. Vincent. Yeah, he was the one who made the statement that the Caribbean need to emulate Jamaica because they see where Jamaica making strides and doing what they have to do to get rid of crime in the society. Crime can't stop, you know. Crime can't stop. But at least you can stop these marauding murderers who were going around and just killing people with impunity. When they were killing people like that, we never hear no demonstration from the lawyers. We never hear nothing from the church groups. All of a sudden, everybody turned law expert, telling the government what to do, how to frame laws. But the thing about it, if Andrew Onis say what Gaston Brown said, you would hear the last of it. They would have killed him in that parliament. They would have chastised him if Andrew Onis ever said like what Gaston Brown said. And I'm going to find the tape, you know, folks. I could hear Gaston Brown talking. I'm going to find it somehow. All right. I see Mark. Hey, Mark, how are you doing, Virgin? Blessed Saturday morning. Let me see what Mark has to say here. Mark is in the chat room. Mark said, blessed Saturday morning, Mr. Barnett. Hope all is well with you and family. Great show. Thursday night called. Can't tell

you know, catch on the end. All right. I'm catching my ears today to hear what's on the agenda today. All right, Mark. You will hear a lot. Mark said, just came from Jamaica last week. I enjoyed myself and I bought 2 Americans with me and they are going back in Christmas. The only thing I would ask for is the inner roads need some work and water issue. All right. Great, Mark. Thank you very much, Bridget. Yeah, man, oh, I see you had a wonderful time down there in Jamaica. All right, great. And you bring 2 Americans with you. Yeah, man, you have to pick up the place, man. Good move, Mark. Thanks for tuning in. Now, with the water situation, it's bad. But it's all over the world because the world is experiencing drought. The world is experiencing drought, so the water situation bad. But right now, I talk it all the time, you know, over the years. Them build Moon Dam and Hermitage Dam. And them 2 dams there. A supply water all over Kingston. When you have about 1,000 people live at Kingston. Now, them build up. Everywhere in Kingston, build up Kingston and St. Andrew. Lots of people. Then they build up Portmore. And then build up this, and then build up that there. So instead of the 1,000 people, now you have about 1,000,000 people now. And the same 2 dams. Then water them a short, brethren. Because the authorities, them, when they were building all of these things, there was no foresight to say, all right, more people coming in, so build more dam. Anyway, there is 1 major dam being constructed right now in St. Catherine. So hopefully, when that dam is done construct, because it looked like it got bigger than the Mona Dam, you know. Yeah, look at this one. It's going to be bigger than the Mona Dam. It's a huge dam being constructed. But I do not know exactly where in St. Catherine. I am going to Jamaica at the end of the year, so I will have a lot of news to bring back with me when I go there, because I'm going to tour a lot of these places. There are, 10 hospitals being built right now. No. So Jamaica is on the up and up. Now, in regards to the roads in a bad condition for true Mark. The roads are in bad condition, especially, as you said, the inner roads. Because a lot of the main roads, you know, they have been repaired. It's going to take a while because after so many years of neglect, some of the road they're fixing up. Me see some picture of some road. But if I road them, they can't call them road. Because they look like dirt track to me. And you have to wonder, why do we even have member of parliament, why is the member of parliament here in the USA? Because when you look, the member of parliament is supposed to represent the people in the areas. And when you look and people are complaining and say, they're all calling on the prime minister. The prime minister does not fix roads. What is the member of parliament? What are they doing? What are the councillors doing? When you look in some of these areas, the people them say, oh, from we vote for them, we're going to see them again. I heard people asking, like, I listen to a radio program, and the presenter asked the lady, so who's your counselor? She don't know. Who's the member of parliament? But I mean, I don't know, you know. What do you mean by you don't know? You live into an area, and you are calling to complain to the road bad. And you need help. And you call the radio station, saying, yeah, call upon Mr. Andrew Onis. Why are you calling Mr. Andrew Onis? You are calling the wrong person. You need to go see your member of parliament or the councillor for your area. When the radio presenter asks her, who is your member of parliament? She don't know. Who is your councillor? She don't know. Then what are you doing calling the radio station? If you don't know who your MP is or who the councillor is for your area, then, I mean, with all when election are run and people are campaigning, you don't know? Come on, do better than that, man. Do better than that. No wonder some of the places are so neglected because the people, they don't hold the politician them to know. They don't hold the politician them to standard or anything, you know. They don't put the politician them foot to the fire. But they will go on the radio, send them a call upon Andrew Onis because one tree chopped down around this, and then they know who for call, send them a call upon Andrew Onis and the tree chopped down. Come on. Call JPS or call the local parish council. You know, if you have a water leak like yours, you're going to call a doctor. He's not going to fix the water leak. That's not his job. You need to call a plumber. Folks,
It is 24 minutes after the hour, 11:24 in the a.m. What are your thoughts on hanging? Do you believe in hanging? Yeah. Do you believe in it? All right. Mark says also, too much water running in Jamaica. They need to figure out a way to harness it and distribute it to the people. Mark, last week I was listening to a radio program in Jamaica and a woman called in to say which part she live. A pipe burst. And 5 days now, water run. And she called. This is another case of stupidity again. She called the radio station. And the president asked her, did you contact the water commission? No. She had called because she wanted the MP. She come, you know, the MP is going to do something about it. No. If you see water burst in your area, 5 days it I run for. If me live there, me see the water I run, the moment it burst, me contact water commission, you know. I would contact water commission. She did not. And she watched that water run for 5 days. Water commission authorities don't will not know that a pipe burst unless somebody called them, you know. Because they do not have people patrolling, searching for broken pipes. You know, but to mark your correct, too much water waste in a Jamaica one. We have to do something. But hopefully, something will be done. Maureen, you said it was Trevor's birthday. Look, I'm going to drop this one, Maureen. This is from you to your husband, Trevor, on his birthday. Drop a tune, Trevor. This one goes out to Trevor and Virgin. This is from your wife, Maureen, to you. It's 26 minutes after the hour. Keep it locked. Irish Storm Radio, Dan Barnett. I'll be right back after the break.

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Walk Away in the voice of the late, great John Holt. Walk Away. All right, welcome back. Welcome back, folks. And right, so we are back with you on the Don Barnett Experience. And Don Barnett is sitting here in the air chair sharing some of my thoughts and listening to your thoughts in the form of the comment section. All right, so I go to the comment section here once more. And welcome, Miss Donna Kelly. How are you, Miss Donna Kelly? And Miss Donna Kelly says, good morning, Mr. Barnett. Blessed Saturday morning to you and the Irish Storm listeners. I thank you very much, Miss Donna Kelly. Good morning to you too and the family. Okay. Mark says, you are right. If $10 million is allocated to fix a particular road, by the time the local politician squeeze their share and it gets to the actual guy to fix the road, only a few dollars left to fix the road. The people are afraid of the criminals, but the criminals aren't afraid of anyone. They need to have some fear in them if that's what it needs for normal people to move about. Well, let it be. So true, Mark. So true, my brother. We need to put fear in the hearts of the criminals so that they know, say, we cannot just go around murdering people with impunity without any repercussions. I see on social media mothers crying for their son. Police never have to kill him. One lady said, even if him have one gun, them could have carried me in alive. After him, they kill half people. You talk about he carried me in alive. He shot at the police. When him shoot at the police, when think him shoot, I think because he have a fair two shot. He was trying to kill the police. And if him end up dead, so be it. I've seen where people make ridiculous statements. Police could have shoot out the gun out of their hand. What are you talking about? You're watching some Western movie? Those things only happen in a movie, folks. They don't happen in real life. All right, so we are going to continue because we have some more topics. There's a very touchy topic I'm going to touch now, but I'm going to reach it yet. Yes, I'm going to reach that one yet. We know that there are more protest action going on in Cooper's Pen. In, you know, you're familiar with Cooper's Pen down in Chilani. Residents of Cooper's Pen in Chilani staged yet another demonstration yesterday. This is this past week. Yes, a day after they were served with a cease and desist notice by the Chilani Municipal Corporation, ordering them to pull down their businesses and vacate the property within 30 days. The aggrieved placard peering residents blocked the roadway near the community with all appliances and debris while calling for justice, accusing the authorities of trampling on their rights and depriving them of their homes and livelihood. The police later removed the blockade from the roadway. Shopkeeper Stacey and Noble, one of the affected residents, said the eviction notice was particularly stressful for her as she operates a shop in the area to provide for her three children, one of whom currently requires spinal surgery costing $5 million. Yesterday, which is Tuesday, she said, yesterday we were here doing our normal business and the parish council and police came and give us notice that we have 30 days to pull down our businesses or else we have to find them or fine us $1.5 million. I have a daughter who met in a car accident from she was 3 years old and I had this shop from before and I hit her help me and help her, said Noble. She said, another resident, Claudia Camp, argued that the authorities should have held a meeting with her and her neighbors to determine a feasible solution. She is saying, we are all Jamaican people here and we are very poor. There are kids born here. And there are people with shops who live behind the shops, so we do not have anywhere to go. We need to know what is going on, and they, the authorities, should come and keep a meeting with us and deal with it the right way, she said. The protest is the latest chapter in the ongoing Cooper's Pen controversy, which began on August 11th with a demolition exercise that destroyed 20 houses situated on 705 acres of land, leaving scores of residents displaced. New Falmouth Resorts Limited is the legal owner of the property, which the residents have been illegally occupying for years. Dennis Meadows, the People's National Party constituency chairman for the Chilani Northern constituency, where Cooper's Pen is located, suggested that a feasible solution should be found that would benefit the affected residents and the hospitality stakeholders whose properties are located nearby. He expressed the view that the controversy stems from tourism interests
wanting to use the land without consideration for the residents. He went on to say, most of these residents predate the existence of any hotel here, and the hotels came here and saw them. Why can't they coexist? Why was the Tourism Enhancement Fund that is now being used to give people grants for relocation and to facilitate relocation not used to come to Cooper's Pen, beautify the place, and assist these business people so they can make their structures more attractive, said Meadows. Now, what Meadows is saying here, in my opinion, is a load of crap. What these people are saying is a load of crap. Remember what I said? In my opinion. You might have a different opinion. Listeners, you might have a different opinion from me. And there's nothing wrong with us having different opinions. Now, this Cooper's Pen saga has been going on for years. How long? From Portia Simpson was Prime Minister of Jamaica. That's how long. The owners have taken these people to court over and over. On more than one occasion, the court has ordered these people to leave the land. The land does not belong to them. Why are you coming to tell me how long you live there? And you don't have the way to go. These people were being told for years, you need to get off of the people them land. Now, when Mr. Meadows is coming to talk about the government should use the enhancement fund, that's taxpayers' money, you know, to come in and beautify the place so the people can live. Beautify what? It is not government land. The owner for the land said, I want my land to develop it. What do you mean by now you are going to tell the people them government must give them money to beautify place? It is not their land. They need to get off of the people and property. You're going to block roads. You're going to create mayhem. Come on. I am not going to sympathize with these people when they demolish them place. Because if me did buy my piece of property at Jamaica, and me go there and me see a guy upon my thing and build up a house, and I go tell me, say, me if you love him because him not have nowhere to go. You don't have nowhere to go, then why did you come on my piece of land and me buy? Behind all of what is happening, folks, is politics. Politics. Because, I mean, in the name with the aim of getting votes, you are going to encourage the people to squat on people. And someone wrote in the chat room one time, I call Jamaican squatters. If you're going to live on people and capture people, and yes, you are squatters, whether you're Jamaican, American, or whatever, because that's what them call them in New York. Yes, too. It's just last week over in Queens, we see this guy was arrested for squatting in somebody else. And the Queens district attorney said that he is an habitual squatter because it's not the first time going to squat in a people place. If you go and you capture people place, you are squatters. What do you mean by me rude if you call Jamaican squatters? They are squatters if them thief people land. And we need to stop encouraging these things. Yeah? We need to stop encouraging squatting. Yeah, man. People of them land. And you go there. Capture the people and land. And I'm going to tell me, say, they are unreasonable because me not know where to go. What do you mean by you not know where to go? Them build up shops. No. It was brought out last week in the Trinidad Parish Council, whereby some of the people who were building shops on the land, they were not originally from there. They were instructed by politicians to go there, build up the little wooden shop, because they said they showed a picture of some of the shops. Some of them, you know, like when people find some like a plywood and they nail it up quick and say, I want a shop. Some of them never have roof. They were showing the pictures. Some of them don't even have roof. They must build it up. Some of them have nothing in there. Say, a shop. Because what they did, they were instructed to go there, put up these structures so that the government can find place to put them. They will get free house and they will get free land. They were instructed by politicians to do that. When you allow yourself to be used by other people, then you will lose all sense of identity and things will happen. Yeah, man.
So we see that some nurses from Ghana is in Jamaica. Yes. There are a lot of nurses, a bunch of nurses from Ghana, specialized nurses. They are nurses in specialized fields. So they are now working in Jamaica. Yes. So health system in Jamaica looking on the up and up. And last week, during a freak storm, we had a freak storm in Brooklyn last week, as you know, folks. And this man, his name is Leigh Brown, 56 years old. He worked for the city, and he was supposed to be transferred. So it was the last day at this project where he was working, and a tree fell on him and killed him. Our condolences goes out to his family. And this man, you know, Leigh Brown, he's from Jamaica. Yeah. He worked as a tailor at Paradise Row in Montego Bay, and he was also a DJ in Margaritaville in Jamaica. Yeah. Condolences, I said, go out to Mr. Leighton Brown's family. May his soul rest in peace. Sad way to go, man. Man, I walk on a tree, drop down upon him. You know? Now, folks, I won't probably, where they come from, Kingston, where they come from, Montego Bay, where they come from, Kedix in a Clarendon, or where I life come from now. I life come from down in Choutal. Yes, and Trevor is a Clarendon man also. Yeah, man. I think Chucker is a Clarendon man. I know some brother Booker is a Kingstonian, you know. Yeah, man. All right, Sugars. Yeah, Kingstonian talk. Sugars come from Paradise Road, the man. Yeah, man. Miss Pauline. I know she come from St. Thomas. I'm not sure if Marcia Nesbury or the class. I'm not sure which part you're from. Yeah, I'm not sure which part. Cause never a Kingston. Yeah, man, West Kingston. Lay the sea, man. Jabi, I think Jabi is a Jabi. Yeah, Jabi is a town man too. Yeah, man, Jabi is a town man. Yeah, man. All right, Putus. I probably is a country lady. I'm not sure. Yeah, me no say Miss Pam is a town lady too. Yeah, man. Irie, me no say Irie come from Kellett's. Yeah, man. Jill, Westmoreland lady. Yeah, man. All right. Mister, no. Me no sure she Miss Ina from, you know. Me no sure she Michelle. Miss Fuller, where are you from? Me no sure. Mister James, no, that's a Kingston man again, Greenwich Farm man, you know. Yeah, man. All right. And Jill. Oh, yeah, Jilawa, Westmoreland, yes. All right. You know, why me I say them thing there? I talk about the parishes, wherever you are from in Jamaica. I have to ask one of them question there. Anyone ever eat overnight food yet? Yeah, anyone ever eat overnight food in Jamaica? Even yes, so. A lot of people don't eat overnight food, yes, so. You cook all pan Sunday. In a Jamaica, many people call it Sunday, Monday. Because when you cook dinner Sunday, and I eat leftover, you eat it Monday. Not sure Sunday, Monday. I remember when a youngster got Clarendon, you know, and with their kids, the man, like a district, they call it Good Hope. Yeah, man. You have Good Hope, and you have Jericho, and you have Comsey. I'm proud of my parish, you know. Proud of parish, man. Yeah. So, you spend the man on dinner cook. And worse, like, sometimes you get all two dumplings, you know, say, yeah, put on one dumpling for tomorrow morning, you know. You see, tomorrow morning, you cut the dumpling there, in that crossway, you know. You split it in two. And the dumpling, they go in the ashes, you know, the white ashes. When you go in the kitchen, you know, the fire, you put the dumpling for roast with a cup of chocolate tea, and that's a breakfast, or overnight food. Yeah, man. Because them time, remember them time back in the days, the 60s, you know, one of few people that country used to have fridge, you know. So you put the food on the table. And I never knew this until when I grew up, you know. Them used to cover the food with white cloth, the white tablecloth. And it's when I grew up, I know, say, white tablecloth preserve the food, certain spoil. And that's the reason why in our country, I see people cover the food upon the table with the white tablecloth. That was to preserve the food. Yes, I didn't know that. But I tell you, country people, them, with a ramp. So we used to leave the overnight food and you eat it next day. And even now, people are doing it Sunday, Monday, and all. You know, when in New York, you have time to cook every day. Anyway.
Why am I talking about overnight food? I want to hear your comment. We are going to go into a community service announcement break in a couple of minutes. And when I come back, I want, while we are in the break, I want you folks to think about these things. Huh? Think about these things. What I want you to think about? This politician in Jamaica was making a comment on a political platform, and he was blaming the government for the hard life for people facing in Jamaica. And him say, life is so hard upon Jamaica right now that they must start eating overnight food. People have to eat overnight food because government make their life hard. He must blame the present government and them make people have to eat overnight food. No, I was born in the 1950s. And from my idea, my knee, you remember the saying, the idea, my knee? From my idea, my knee, me I eat overnight food. And this politician, today, in Jamaica, blaming the government, say, a damn cause people fear eat overnight food. What do you think about that, folks? Anyone you see eat overnight food? Let me know when we come back from the break. Go to the chat room and send me your comments in the chat room. Very interesting topic there, eh? Not true. I'm telling you, our politicians, they are the greatest, man. Keep it up, folks. We'll be right back after the community service announcement break. It's Irish Storm Radio. It's the Dan Barnett Experience. Good morning to you.

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girl in the man. Ghost, Jeez and Peace, what a tune, man. Him take that tune and turn it in for him own and well. I'm not telling you. Voice there of Ghost, the singing dopey, yeah, man. Welcome back, welcome back. Good afternoon, good afternoon, good afternoon. All right, as I come back, I jump to the chat because there are a lot of messages here and I don't want to disappear before I read them out. All right. I see Miss Marcia Nesbury, so Mr. Barnett from Clarendon. Yes? Wow. Which part of Clarendon are you from, Miss Marcia? Okay, another Clarendon. Hey, I work for Clarendon people. Me know tune into Irish time, yeah, no, for real. Big up Clarendon. All the Clarendon massive out there. All right. Okay. And I also see here, let me see. Oh, my phone. What is this? Going okay. Yes, Lady C is in the chat room. So good morning, Mr. Barnett, to you and your family. Blessings to all. Thank you very much, Lady C. And Michelle said, Mr. Barnett and listeners, a blessed Saturday. Thank you, Michelle. Michelle said, oh, one dumpling full of belly. That must be aggravating. What do you mean by it? Listen to me, Michelle. When one dumpling, you roast a dumpling and you drink a cup of chocolate. What do you mean by all full of belly? A good breakfast, that man. I want to you. Yeah, man. A good breakfast. Navigate aggravating at all, Michelle. All right. So, let me see now. Lady C said, I'm from the parish of St. Elizabeth. St. Best. Okay. All right. Lady C from St. Elizabeth. Yeah, I've heard that before, Lady C. Yeah, you sent before from St. Elizabeth. St. Best. All right. Now, Jabi said, good morning, Mr. Barnett. Yes. Mr. Happy Saturday morning to you and your family and to all your listeners. Happy Saturday morning to all from Jabi. Lady C, we did the same thing growing up. Lady C, that I guess are the overnight food. Michelle says, everybody, I think, eat overnight food. It even seems to be nicer. Of course, overnight. Hey, whenever I eat all overnight stroopies, chum, I tell you, man. Me no know. Michelle, Jabi, so Mr. Barnett, I'm in Kingston, grew up in Kingston 11 and Kingston 14, but most of my time I spent in Kingston 11, West Central, St. Andrew. Yeah, we know you're Kingston, man, Javi. Yeah, man. Because when you talk about Denham Town and all them sort of places, yeah, man, we know you're Kingston, man. Yeah, man, for real. And Javi said, remember when you cook and what is left over and you put it in the fridge, it's overnight food also. Of course, it is overnight food. And Jill says, blessed Saturday morning, Mr. Barnett. Yes, Jill, thank you very much. Blessings to you too. Yeah. So, me don't know this politician, where him come from, and when him born. I can't talk about because life hard, people have to eat overnight food. People don't eat overnight food before because time hard. People eat overnight food because overnight food just nice. And a lot of times we cook, we don't eat half everything one time. We put on some and we eat it over the next morning. If right here in New York, you know, right now my fridge was full of overnight food right here. I mean, some of these politicians, man, they just talk things because they're on a political stage and things just cover them out. And them talk things because, and they never know what them are talking. Yeah, man. They never know what them are talking. But, you know, that's politician. That's politics. Yeah, man. That's how they are. All right. So, folks. Remember, you know, next week, Saturday, you know, I am looking forward to seeing a lot of you guys, you know. Yes, a lot of these messages coming in on my phone here. Yeah? Looking forward to see you guys next week, Saturday. Yeah, man, Saturday the 10th. Yeah, it's going to be happening, yes, at 1692 Utica Avenue. Yeah, man, that's the between Avenue H and Avenue I, the Irish Town Radio. .com, our 20th anniversary celebration, and it's going to be an unforgettable night of dancing, food, drinks, and memories. This is going to be at the Terrace Catering and Banquet Hall at 1692 Utica Avenue, Saturday, October 10th. We start at 10 p.m. going to 4 a.m. You know, going to have some gate prize giveaway. You know, give a queen size pillow top mattress, courtesy of Rapid Furniture, and they are at 818 Utica Avenue. Also, one of the gate prizes will be a flat screen TV, courtesy of Vision World Realty. So, you buy a ticket, folks, it's $99.99. And me make sure some purchase my ticket because me want to have a ticket so that me have a chance to win the TV. And I don't want the mattress. I want a new mattress. I want the TV because my plan was to go buy a TV, you know. So, I put it off, you know. Because right now, my TV, I give me trouble and I want a new TV, but I'm not buy it yet. I'm going to wait until after next week, because I'm buy my ticket if me can win. I'm going to say I can win the TV, you know. Yeah, man.
So, folks, we are looking forward to seeing your face in the place. It's only $99.99. And, of course, that covers your admission, your food, and your drinks, because it's going to be open bar. All right? So, the gentleman that we are come, I know, so now, drive, yo, take a taxi. And, as a matter of fact, Tony the Dancer is offering a package that cannot be refused. $15 round trip to and from the event. Pick you up at your yard, take you to the event, run you over, and pick you up back and carry you back at your yard. Yeah, man. Tony the Dancer, give me a card. I don't have Tony the Dancer number, you know. No, I'm not going to go to Tony the Dancer number, but I'm sure DJ Keith is going to give you that information later when he come on, because DJ Keith will line up to come on soon, all right? No, some of the ticket locations where you can get your ticket, you can go to Purity K Cuisine. They are located at 4824 Church Avenue, right by East 49th Street there. That's some of the ticket location. You can also go to Blue Mountain Restaurant number 1 at 1695 Utica Avenue, between Avenue H and Avenue I. That's where you can get ticket also. You can also get ticket at Blue Mountain Restaurant number 2 at 959 Flatbush Avenue, between Snyder and Albemarle Road. Tickets are also available at Rapid Furniture at 818 Utica Avenue between Linden and Church. Yeah. Tickets are also available at Bruce's Patties, 9509 Church Avenue. Yeah, man. You can get tickets also at Little Jamaican Pride Restaurant

Purity Cake Cuisine, Rapid Furniture, Blue Mountain Restaurant Number 2, Simone's Jamaican Cuisine, Yard and Bride Bistro, Silver Cross Restaurant, Little Jamaican Pride Restaurant, Blue Mountain Restaurant Number 1, Mikey's Restaurant, and Vision World Realty. Those are some of our sponsors. These are folks. Next week, Saturday, my wife is soon to turn up, you know. Hey, Miss Beverly, PMP, wham, you buy your ticket yet, sister? Moa, you come on the thing, you know. Yeah, man. I want to tell you, you know, Beverly PMP, you ask me to dust out my green hat, you know. Yeah, man, I'm going to take out my green jacket. Yes, I'm have lime green pants. So, yeah, man, I'm going to take out my green suit, then, man. Yeah, man. So, dust off your orange color clothes, you know, Beverly, and come in and team, man. Yeah, man. So we can still have a drink together. Not true. All right, Beverly PMP, looking forward to seeing you, my dear. Make sure you wear the orange color so we can identify you easily, you know. Having fun with our listeners here, folks. Hey, that's how it is, man. That's how we are. We are family, you know. We are family, man. Irish Storm Radio. That's how we are, man. Family. Yeah, man. Okay. So, you can't miss me, you know. Just look for the guy we have on the big green hat. Yeah, man. We're not going to miss me, man. All right. Okay. It is 16 minutes after the hour of 12 o'clock. And the last topic I am going to touch on, but before I go there, let me see if there's anybody else in the chat room. If there's any other comments in the chat room. All right, there, I don't see anybody commenting in the chat room. The last topic I am going to touch on is one of paternity fraud. Yeah, paternity fraud. That's the last topic that I am going to touch on this morning. Or shall I say this afternoon, because it is now afternoon, 12:16. Yes, it's in the afternoon. So I'm going to touch on, where is it? Oh, geez. The tablet, I can't take them tablet in because here it is. You put up article. You put up an article and open to go back to it and it disappear. You have to type in the thing again to find it. Yeah, you have to type here, and this tablet is so slow. Yeah, it works also. All right. Now, paternity fraud is the intentional misidentification of a child's biological father on legal documents, such as a birth certificate or during court proceedings. Intentional deception occurs when a mother knowingly or intentionally names a man she knows is not, or suspect is not, the biological father, often to secure child support or other benefits. It is distinct from honest mistakes, clerical errors at hospitals, or situations where a mother genuinely believes a man is the father of her child. Now, it's called paternity fraud. In Jamaica in particular, I do not know what them call it in a Barbados. I do not know what they call it in a Trinidad or in a Guyana. But I know that in Jamaica, we call it jacket. When a man get jacket. Yes, when a man get a jacket, him get it where the lady say, look, a year pick me this, you know. And sometimes she will and no. Now, in the United States, paternity fraud itself is generally not classified as a distinct criminal offense, though fraudulently obtaining money or state benefits can carry legal scrutiny. Yes? Now, presumed fathers can petition courts to set aside a paternity judgment or terminate child support obligations by proving fraud, duress, or a material mistake of fact, usually requiring a legally admissible DNA test. Yes, because, you see, it can cause emotional and psychological effect. It can cause grief and mental anguish for the deceived father. Now, on the child, it can disrupt family structure and deprive the child of accurate medical history and heritage. Those are some of the implications of paternity fraud, or as we say in Jamaica, jacket. Now, some places

have enacted laws to guard against this. For example, in Panama, Panama has enacted law 535 to make intentional paternity fraud a criminal mistake. Anyone who intentionally deceives a man into legally recognizing and supporting a child who is not biologically his faces 2 to 5 years in prison. Offenders face heavy financial penalties, including $100 to $500 a day, and the fine is calculated based upon the income of the lady. Now, punishment increased by a third to a half if the lie lasts longer than 5 years. Now, if it also involves multiple children or brings repeated financial gain. Judges can order scientific DNA or non-invasive prenatal test during disputes, and unjustified refusal counts as serious evidence against the accused. Victims can bring a claim regarding the deception at any time because the case has no statute of limitations. So, that is some history on paternity fraud and jacket. Because, you know what, folks? A lot of times, the ladies, they know who the father of the child is. But because she knows the father, why? I mean, you know, Jimmy had the father, but Jimmy didn't pan nothing. So better me give Tammy the picnic, you know. Because Tammy, I hold some money, you know. And if me tell Jimmy say I'm the father, I mean, I get nothing from Jimmy, you know. So she will not say Jimmy had the father, you know. But she don't give Jimmy the picnic, you know. She say Tammy had the father because Tammy is a more stable man's financially and have a status, you know. Now, if that is proven and found out and proven, you know, in a Panama, a prison business matter about. So now there's a debate going on where some countries are contemplating if they should adopt the Panama model. It has been said that maybe other countries need to adopt the same stance taken by Panama. Because it has been said the paternity fraud have now reached crisis proportion. Too many children are growing up finding out that the man who them they believe are them father is not their father. And now with the advent of DNA and all them things, it has been proven more and more. I want to be glad some my days of getting ladies pregnant over. Me, them days are passing me. Right, Brother Booker, we passed them things, don't you? We're done. So, well, I tell you, it's sad, though, folks. I'm kind of a joke off it, though, but it's sad. It is a sad thing, you know, whereby the child, and because we have to remember, look, for example, a case in point. I was just watching a video a short while ago where the woman told the man that he was the child's father. When they got caught and the man had the DNA test, it was proven that the man is not the child's father. This child, 10 years old, very close to the man. That's the only man she knows as daddy. She knows the man's mother. She's grandma. Her cousins, lots of cousins, you know. All of the family, the uncle, the auntie, who she was very close with. She was very, very close to those people. All of a sudden, she find out they are not daddy and my daddy no more. Grandma is not grandma no more. All of the cousins where we grew up together are no longer cousins because a paternity fraud was committed. And that is not very good. So, remember, you know, ladies can't jacket, you know. So this is a one-sided thing. Ladies, the young people them who are still
in the age of bearing children. Be careful. You know, be careful in naming the father. Make sure it's the father, the father. Yeah? Make sure that the father is the father, because, as I said, it is hard on the children. And when those kids grow up, you know, when those kids grow up, who think they're going to blame? The mother? No. I mean, the father? No. It's the mother, because, you know, the man knows the boy, mama, they know say, the man there, and I'm a father, and yet she tell me, say, him, I'm a father. And a lot of time also, it caused problem between the kid and the father. Yeah, because it's like the connection is not there, you know. The connection is not there. I know of a personal case like that. And me, it affect, but I know of somebody who the man and his daughter just cannot get along. Him and his son, tight, you know, but him and his daughter just cannot get along. And the mother said to me, she know why. Because really and truly, I know him and the father, so might be that's why they can't get along. But I'm going to tell you, folks, it's sad, but paternity fraud, as I said, it has been said, it is reaching crisis proportion. Yeah, crisis proportion. Keep it locked, folks. It is 26 minutes after 12 o'clock. We're going to go into our final community service announcement break. So I'll be right back after the break. It's Irish Storm Radio. It's the Don Barnett Experience. And yes, I am Don Barnett.

0: right back after these community service announcements.
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Yeah, man, welcome back. The timelines, my whole world is falling down. That's how some of the children then feel when the paternity fraud is committed. And folks, we don't want the children them to feel like that, because we don't want this to happen.

The voice there of Max Romeo, nobody's child, so we don't want the children to grow up feeling like they are nobody's child because of paternity fraud. All right. Okay, so let me say good morning. Well, it's afternoon. Good afternoon to Miss Marjorie. Celebrating her birthday on the 5th. All right, so when it comes 2 days from now, Miss Marjorie, happy birthday to you, all right? I want to be the first one to shout out and say happy birthday to you, lady. Okay. Miss Marjorie there celebrating a birthday on the 5th of October. So everybody who celebrates October in a celebrated birthdays in October, happy birthday to you all. I'm looking forward, guys, to seeing you all when the 10th of October rolls around. Yeah, at the terrace. Yes, on Utica Avenue at the 10th of October this next week, Saturday, when we have the Irish Storm Banquet, our presentation, our celebration, 20th anniversary. Okay. All right, folks. Miss Joan, listener Joan, how are you? Greetings. Good afternoon to you, Miss Joan. All right. So, I spoke earlier. I was talking about the death sentence and all people who commit grievous murder should be sentenced to death. A news item just came up. Yes, it was posted by the Jamaica Gleaner, and because a listener had posted about the killing of Philip Parnell's daughter and mother, Philip Parnell's baby mother. We are used to be with baby mother. His child's mother, the daughter and mother got killed by this woman who flew down from the United States. Yes, and we're saying that she now deserves the death penalty. One of the men involved in it now, David Smith, he pleaded guilty for his involvement in the abduction and killing of Philip Parnell's 10-month-old daughter, Saraya, and her mother, Toshina Patterson. He was yesterday sentenced to life in prison. This is just coming out of news coming out of Jamaica just now. Smith will have to serve a minimum of 45 years before being eligible for parole. So he will have to do 45 years before them consider whether or not him get parole. And the fact that it means he's going to get parole, you know. What they are saying is that before we can consider you for a parole, you have to do 45 years in a prison first. Serve him right. I should have 415 getting instead of 45 years. A wicked man. All right, folks. So I promised you earlier that I was going to jump to Lieutenant Stitchy music. Yes, because we know that we lost Lieutenant Stitchy this past Monday. Yes, so I definitely, as I said, I was going to jump to a Lieutenant Stitchy music. Now, Lieutenant Stitchy can be very, very humorous. You know, he was always a humorous DJ, and you can see his humor in this one.

best man, humorous, and of course, you know, Stitcher can be brutal also, you know. Yes, him full of humor, but brutal in a humorous way, like what he is doing in this one.

You get me mad, man, man, man, man, man, man, man, man, man, man, man, man, man, man, man, man, man, man, man, man, man, man, man, man, man, man, man, man, man, man, man, man, man, man, man, man, man, man, man, man, man, man, man, man, man, man, man, man, man, man, man, man, man, man, man, man, man, man, man, man, man, man, man, man, man, man, man, man, man, man, man, man, man, man, man, man, man, man, man, man, man, man, man, man, man, man, man, man, man, man, man, man, man, man, man, man, man, man, man, man, man, man, man, man, man, man, man, man, man, man, man, man, man, man, man, man, man, man, man, man, man, man, man, man, man, man, man, man, man, man, man, man, man, man, man, man, man, man, man, man, man, man, man, man, man, man, man, man, man, man, man, man, man, man, man, man, man, man, man, man, man, man, man, man, man, man, man, man, man, man, man, man, man, man, man, man, man, man, man, man, man, man, man, man, man, man, man, man, man, man, man, man, man, man, man, man, man, man, man, man, man, man, man, man, man, man, man, man, man, man,

All right, folks. So I hope you enjoyed that little snippet there of music from the late, great Lieutenant Stitchy, who went to be with the ancestors this past Monday. May his soul rest in peace. And of course, condolences goes out to his friends, family, associates, and everybody in the musical fraternity. All right. Okay. So that's all the time I have to be with you for this morning. But before I go, well, I should have said this afternoon, but before I go, let me just remind you that Mackenzie's Kitchen at 1553 Ralph Avenue between East 78th Street and East 79th Street. Yeah, man, they're serving Jamaican food like breakfast, lunch, and dinner. That's Mackenzie's Kitchen, 1553 Ralph Avenue between East 78th and 79th Street. And remember that Purity Care Cuisine is now open at 4824 Church Avenue. The entrance is right there on East 49th Street. They are open Monday to Saturday. And you enjoy their $5 chicken special all day. All right. I'm looking forward to seeing you folks. Yes, to seeing you next week, Saturday, at the Irish Storm 20th anniversary celebration. All right. And some of the locations where you can get ticket: Purity Care Cuisine, Blue Mountain Restaurant number 1 at Utica. 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Blue Mountain Restaurant number 2 at 959 Flatbush Avenue. 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Bruce's Patties at 9509 Church Avenue. And Little Jamaican Pride Restaurant at 4202 Avenue D. Those are some of the places that you can get ticket for our celebration next week, Saturday. So we are looking forward to seeing your face in the place. All right. So once more, thank you for listening. Thank you for being a part of the family. Thank you for all your comments in the chat room. I really enjoyed presenting this program this morning, and I hope you enjoy listening as much as I enjoy presenting. You have a blessed Saturday, a great weekend, and look a real fall tomorrow, but no, watch that. Still go out and do what you have to do, all right? So remember, folks, please do not drink and drive. And I implore you, share the road. Do not compete for the road. You want to keep it locked, because DJ Keith is coming up next. And it's Dan Barnett here on Irish Time Radio saying, take care. God loves you, and so do I. I am out of here. Take it easy. Yes, indeed. Dan Barnett, God's willing, I see you next week, Saturday. Ta-ta.

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check. 1 2 1 2 1 2 1 2 1 2 1 2. Let me say good afternoon, ladies and gentlemen. It's Irish time. It's another week. Caribbean Saturday, of course. The 3rd of October. October 3rd. There is enough respect to Mr. Dan Barnett, 200 minutes button, man. Take your listeners up until about 5 on the p.m. Welcome once and all. Welcome one and all to Caribbean Saturday. When we hit you with the music, and they say, why when music hits you, you're going to feel no pain. Please do me a favor, turn up your volume a little bit louder for me this afternoon, as I'm going to be hitting your people with some music. Getting ready for next Saturday, the Irish Storm 20 years anniversary at the Terrace.

side of the line. Caribbean Saturday, Irish Storm, ladies and gentlemen. What an afternoon. Compared to last Saturday. Last Saturday was rainy and windy. And outside is nice. Please get out there today to get your tickets for the Irish Storm anniversary next Saturday at the Terrace.

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1: 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Little Jamaican Bride, 4202 Avenue D and East 42nd Street. Bruce's Party, 9505 Church Avenue and 95th Street. 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

Let me say good afternoon to Lady Anika in the chat room, of course. Anika alongside Big Willie in the chat room. Enough respect. 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

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Please go by Little Jamaica Pride, Avenue D and East 42nd Street. 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No, Flatbush Avenue, sorry. So Blue Mountain number 2 is 1692 Utica Avenue. And Blue Mountain number 1 is 959 Flatbush. Okay? Both Blue Mountain, they are selling tickets. The weather is nice outside. Please venture outside to get your tickets, because they are going fast. They are going fast. And this is an event you don't want to miss. Come and meet your favorite Irish Storm DJs behind the mic. And also, the Irish Storm DJs can know

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1: I said,
0: yeah, man, and let me not start the music. Let me say condolences to Riley, who lost his wife Monday. You understand? So the whole Riley family, please accept our condolences. Camille Riley, please stay strong. Yeah, man, Riley lost his wife Monday. So big up to Riley every time. Right? Every time, man. 88 and Farragut.

The Crown Prince of Reggae, Dennis Emmanuel Brown. Love has found its way in your heart today. Good afternoon to Mackenzie Kitchen. 15 for the tree, round of 5 in your front of the Brooklyn, of course. Serving up the breakfast, the lunch, and the dinner. Mackenzie Kitchen, of course. Let me say also shout out and good afternoon to Rapid Furniture at 818 Unica, that's between Church and Linden, for all your furniture needs. Also, let me say good afternoon to Purity K Cuisine at the corner of 49 and Church Avenue. They are doing big $5 in a chicken. 49 and Church. Purity K Cuisine, of course. And the big man, I'm not going to leave him out, you know. Mr. Owen from Vision World Reality. Love is fair. Giving away a TV, a flat screen TV, next Saturday night. And Rapid Furniture doing a pillow top mattress. Two lucky person will win for themselves something. Yeah, man, so you need to walk with a lime in your pocket so you can't win, you know. Right? Yeah, man, walk with a lime in the pocket, you know? So when the draw, when the raffle is drawn, you will win the TV or the mattress, of course, all right? Also, let me say good afternoon to Yadon Abroad. Yes, Flatbush and Avenue K. Yes, and they also let you know that they are serving breakfast, lunch, and dinner. Yadon Abroad Bistro.

Let me say thanks to all the sponsors such as Purity K Cuisine, Rapid Furniture, Blue Mountain number 2, Blue Mountain number 1, Simone Jamaican Cuisine Yard and Abroad Bistro, Silver Cross Restaurant, Little Jamaica Pride, Oval Sports Bar, Vision World Realty, Mackenzie Kitchen, alongside Clarkson Rental, and

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21 minutes past 2 o'clock, otherwise you can say it's 2:21 p.m. Saint Desire, Star, Miss Caribbean, Saturday. Let's give you some little reminders, actually. Yeah, reminders, of course. All right. Let me just give a reminder. Yeah. All right. Let's speak about Yard on the Broad, 1827 Flatbush Avenue. Open from Sunday to Saturday. Serve breakfast, lunch, and dinner. Lunch special is from 12 to 3. Chicken. And that's for only $6. All right. That's Yard on the Broad. Now, forget Vision World Reality. The man would go be giving away a flat screen TV. His number is 917-751-1792.

917-751-1792, which he can fly you down to Florida for you to go and look at those properties in Florida that are going for cheap. His company is called Vision World Realty. He's a realtor in the tri-state. He's number one, actually. And his number is 917-751-1792. Let him know that you heard it on Irish Storm. Yeah. And you want to know where in Florida is these properties location are. All right. Rapid Furniture, 818 Unica. That's between Church and Linden for all the furniture needs. Don't forget, next week, Saturday, someone will be lucky to win, for he or she will win the nice, big, yes, queen size pillow top mattress. Okay? All right. And just a disclaimer, you cannot really switch the mattress for the value of the mattress. So that means that you cannot go to Rapid Furniture and say, you know what, I'm going to win the mattress, you know, but I don't want the mattress, just give me the money. Or give me what the money, the cost for the mattress. All right? It's not going to work. Okay? All right. So if you win the mattress, yeah, I didn't know, say you don't want the mattress, you can be generously give it away to somebody in the crowd. Next week, Saturday night, of course. Yeah. All right. Don't forget Purity K, 4824 Church of the Angels, but it's 49th Street. They're doing the big $5 all day special. Yes, 4824 Church Avenue, entrance man East 49. So please go there and support Kenesha. $5 any chicken. Okay? And you know, say so you have a choice of rice and peas, white rice, or bulka. And she topped that up with a little veggie. Alright, so big up to Purity K family. Mr. Roger. Yeah, man. 929-570-5914. 929-570-5914 is Mr. Raja, spiritual leader and advisor, the man who will remove evil spirit, bad luck and spell out of your life, of course. All right, Mackenzie Kitchen, 1553 Ralph Avenue, between Foster and Farragut, 347-702-9106, and they serve breakfast, lunch and dinner. That's Mackenzie Kitchen. Every Sunday, no, Raytown Sunday. New location upon Ralph and Farragut. Yeah, man. Yes, every Sunday is Raytown Sunday. Tonight. Yo, Big Glass. Where Big Glass day? Eh? Oh, where Big Glass day? Where we can't find Big Glass? Eh? Where we can't find Big Glass right about now? Yeah, because not tonight, man. Not the third tonight. In Big Glass. Big Glass today the third. And tonight, a sooner goal. Yes, sooner goal, early vibe, round robin. Tonight, sooner goal. Early vibe, round robin. Saturday, October 3rd. Music by Damian Diamond alongside DJ Dylan. 213 East 87th Street. Brooklyn, food on the house. Tonight, sooner goal, round robin. You hear that, Big Glass? All right.

Also, we're saying thanks to all the sponsors. Pretty K Cuisine, 4824 Church Avenue, Rapid Furniture, 818 Ulica. Yes, Blue Mountain number 2, 959 Flatbush Avenue, Simone Jamaican Cuisine, 846 Clarkson Avenue, Yard and Broad Bistro, 1827 Flatbush Avenue, Silver Cross Restaurant, 660 Ulica and 5304 Church Avenue, Little Jamaica Pride, 4202 Avenue D, Blue Mountain number 1, 1695 Ulica Avenue. You understand? Easy Mikey Restaurant, 9712 Seaview, man, alongside Oval Sports Bar. You understand? And also Mackenzie Kitchen, 1553 Ralph Avenue, Vision World Realty. Yes, 917-751-1792. Yes, Clark's to the rental. Rogers between Beverly and Tilden. You understand? Yeah. How are you, Jill, say? Jill Abunks. Also, Johnson Cleaning. Easy man like Dennis. Out of Johnson Cleaning. All the sponsors, big up on yourself every time. Next Saturday night is Irish Storm. 20-year anniversary from 10 p.m. until 4 a.m. people. The doors open 10 o'clock and we finish. Yes, the music will be locked off at 4 a.m. So now have a whole heap of time for you have fun. Plus, now get Supreme dinner. Have access to the bar. 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Yeah, and have fun. Yeah, man. You can come there and meet somebody. Or it's a time for you to take out your significant others. 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Just dress looking nice. Right, Teacher Sherman? Just dress and looking nice. 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

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You ever been to the Terrace? It's a very elegant and nice place. It's a place where a lady can go to the bathroom and do her business and feel comfortable. You know some place? You want to feel good in the bathroom? The place not tidy, not tidy at all. So the Terrace, we're taking the ladies to the Terrace. Yeah, man, the lady can sit, yeah, and do our business.

next week. All right, Big Willie, all the chuckling, Big Willie. MO77, all the chuckling. Come in, Riley, all the chuckling. Yo, Jill, all the chuckling, Jill. Hey, Starman. 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

0: say?
1: Yo, Clarky, turn me up, Clarky, Clarky, turn me up.
0: Say me why you miss it.
1: Clark's to rental. Turn me up, Clark's to rental. Good afternoon, Miss Loretta. Good afternoon, Sugars. All the Irish Storm fraternity.

0: 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Irish Starman, 20-year anniversary.
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0: Drop them right, Big Willie. Right, Camille Riley. Right, Mo77. Right, Jill. Let's get back to the Drop Them Irish Starman Caribbean Saturday.
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0: All right. Later on, Soda Gold or Big Ron Robin tonight, you know. Where's the big glass?

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1: Read from me, I don't pretend.
0: 3:30.
1: Yeah. If I ever panic, come, nigga.
0: Every 3:30 on a Saturday is the birthday segment. Hold on. Let me just do the official birthday segment. Ladies and gentlemen, right about now, we are in the birthday segment. If you know of anyone celebrating his or her birthday, we ask you to call up Iris Tom and wish them a happy birthday. If it's your birthday, please let us know. Or if it's a belated, you can also remind us. All right? Let me just say happy belated birthday. Come on, like, Tony the Dancer. Give him an happy belated birthday to Tony the Dancer. Big up Tony the Dancer. Enough love, sir. We're wishing you all the best. Yes? You did celebrate your birthday. You know, last week Sunday at Rita Sunday was in the building and you had a ball. So big up yourself every time. All right? Also, let me wish Big Willie a happy, happy birthday. Today is Big Willie birthday. Once again, Big Willie, we're wishing you all the best. Wishing you long life and great health. Big up Marlene and big up Pumpkin every time. And all the Long Island family. Big up on yourself every time. Big Willie, enough respect, long life and great health. All right? Yeah, man. Also, I'm seeing Marcia. Let me see what Marcia write. Let me just lower this right here. Let me see what Marcia write. Because they're... I think there's some birthday greetings inside the chat room, right? Marcia said, good afternoon, DJ K. Please send a shout out to my husband, Mr. Lewis, and my daughter, Camiltia. Yes, and she's North Folk, Virginia. All right, Naville Station. All right, so once again, big up every time. And also, Marcia, I want to send out a happy belated birthday to my stepson. Yes, his birthday was September 29. So once again, happy belated birthday to Marcia's stepson, who celebrated a birthday on September the 29th until the October 3rd. So it's a belated birthday. All right. I see children say, good afternoon, DJ Keith. Blessed Saturday to you. All right. Yeah, man. Today is my mother's birthday. So let me say happy birthday to Jill Mom. Today is Jill Mom's birthday. Please play a birthday song for her. Thanks. All right, Jill. Big up yourself, Jill, and wishing Jill Mom a happy birthday today. Telephone number 718-841-9957. Let me take some callers with the birthday greetings. All right, let's go again.
1: Yeah.
0: All right. Iris Tom, yeah.
1: Celebrate life.
0: One more year upon them. One more ear upon them. Sing it. If you know it, sing it. Yeah. Birthday people, let's go. Come on.
1: Happy birthday, I'm a friend. Yeah. One more ear upon them.
0: One more ear upon them, of course, man. We're celebrating, all right? Big up on yourself. Come on.
1: Yeah. Happy birthday, I'm a friend. Yeah. One more ear upon them. Yeah. More life to you, can we take a trillion? Read from the...
0: Harry Storm, good afternoon. You're live on the radio. Hello.
2: Hey, kid, how are you? Monday, March birthday. And I wish you could play a good song for her.
0: So, Marge celebrating her birthday. Monday coming?
2: Marge. So Monday.
0: Monday I come, right?
2: Yes, baby.
0: All right. Big up yourself every time. Okay, Marge?
2: All right. I'll see you Saturday night.
0: All right, Marge. Yeah, man. Yeah. All right. All right, Marge. Aristom, good afternoon, live on the radio, of course. Madge. Monday coming will be Madge's birthday. Yeah, Madge, when it comes, wishing you all the best, yeah? Aristom, good afternoon, you're live on the radio, hello.
3: Okay.
0: Yo, Marlon, what's going
3: on? Tony, happy birthday, many, many, many, many more.
0: So, happy birthday to Tony and who else? Mr. Kingston?
3: Kingston.
0: Oh, Mr. Kingston celebrating birthday. Oh, me never knew that Mr. Kingston celebrated a birthday. When was Mr. Kingston's birthday? When it is?
3: Next month.
0: Oh, next month?
3: Big month.
0: Oh, this month. Oh, this month. Okay, all right. Big up, Marlon, retire. Mr. Kingston.
3: Morning, man, Kiki.
0: Marlon.
3: Yeah.
0: If you get a ticket from now and you lose it, what go happen? Let me ask a question. If you get your ticket from now and you lose your ticket, what gonna happen?
3: Okay.
0: No, if you want it, I will chop it off after the you want me to chop it off this evening?
3: Next weekend.
0: You want me to chop it off later for you? Or you want to wait till weekend?
3: Next weekend.
0: Okay, all right. Bless up yourself, Marlon. All right.
3: Next weekend.
0: All right. Bless up yourself, Marlon. Big up every time. Alright, yeah man, I don't want to give Marlon a ticket any last, you know, because I know you go already. A big price, selling ticket, you know. Yeah. Good afternoon to you live on the radio. Please hold a line. Please hold a line. Iris Tom, good afternoon to you. You're live.
4: I would like to send out a happy birthday to my daughter, Margaret Griffith.
0: So happy birthday to your daughter. What's her name?
4: Margaret Griffith.
0: Margaret. So when is Margaret's birthday? Today?
4: Today, yes.
0: So let us wish Margaret a happy, happy, happy birthday. Wishing Margaret a long life and a great health, yeah?
4: From her loving mother.
0: Margaret, mommy love you. Big up Margaret every time. Coming from mommy. Straight love today and forever. All right, mommy. Bless up. All right, mommy, send a lot of love to Margaret. Good afternoon to you live in the ear, Irish Star. Hello.
3: Must connect, DJ Keith. Must connect, brother.
0: I don't understand what you mean by must connect. What do you mean by that?
3: Dear brother, so must connect, you know, boom, bam, bing, and that was a cut. Thanks.
0: You always talk some chips, you don't understand, you know, David O's.
3: Yeah, I'll go talk, you know, so my birthday was December 26th.
0: Yeah, but that not gone a long time, man.
3: Yeah, man, but I still celebrate one more year for them. I celebrate right through the year.
0: Okay, my boss. All right. Big up yourself, man. I've been late.
3: Yeah, Peanut, bro. Yeah, big up Peanut. I'm Earthstrong.
0: All right. Big up Peanut.
3: Big up Tony the Dancer.
0: Uh-huh.
3: And big up Robert Kingston.
0: All right.
3: Big up Mars Fan and Earthstrong. Yeah, man. Today. Yeah, man. Little sugar is later, put more later tomorrow. We're going to celebrate our birthday. So around that time, yeah.
0: Who that?
3: Yeah, man,
0: who that? Lady who? Lady who?
3: Tomorrow. Tomorrow from True Press.
0: So when tomorrow birthday?
3: Yeah, around them time I'm supposed to celebrate it.
0: Okay, but she's not telling me.
3: Yeah, around them time. I remember around every year.
0: Okay.
3: To celebrate my birthday.
0: All right, okay. Every tomorrow. Year. Tomorrow, call us and tell us when your birthday.
3: Your birthday too.
0: Okay.
3: Your birthday will come too, soon.
0: Okay, all yeah, right.
3: Man. So there, Uncle Talman, Robert Chaparis, sir.
0: Big up.
3: Down and bone and thing, drink that juice, Uncle Pete, yeah?
0: All right, boss.
3: I love the vibe.
0: All right, bless up.
3: Water walking and pumpkin, baby.
0: All right, David, you want to go to the studio, go do a thing. Big up yourself every time. Good afternoon to you live on Irish Star. Hello.
5: Hello.
0: Good afternoon. Welcome to Caribbean Saturday.
5: Just want to wish my son,
0: mm-hmm.
5: Sean Davis, a happy birthday. He will celebrate his birthday Tuesday the 6th.
0: Oh, Tuesday.
5: His parents, his brother, mm-hmm. Darren, his brother, Brandon, his sister, Vina, and me and his father. Mr. Davis from South Shore, I saw. He's the AP over there. So happy birthday, my loving son.
0: Mm-hmm.
5: Hope you will receive many more happy birthday. Blessing to you. Thank you.
0: All right, so Sean Davis will be celebrating his birthday 6th of October, which is Tuesday coming, right?
5: Yeah, Tuesday coming.
0: Okay, all right. That's what we wish him all the best. You understand? And wish for all his dream to come true. Wish him a long life and a great health, you know?
5: Okay, thank you.
0: All right, take care.
5: Mm-hmm.
0: All right, yeah. Pick up Sean Davis every time. Good afternoon to you live on Irish Star. Hello.
6: Yes, good afternoon. I would like to wish my sister Maureen Ajide a happy, happy birthday. Her birthday was yesterday.
0: Yes, wow, a lot of people born in October. What do I say? All right.
6: Thank you.
0: Every big up every Thank time. You. Thank you so much. Okay. All right. Well, big up everybody born in the month of October. Yeah, every time. Yes, man. And, you know, Tuesday, the 6th. You understand, and people they celebrate their birthday, a belated birthday, and today a Big Willie birthday, and a lot more people. Big up on yourself every time. Yeah. So you know, say me go change the vibe. Yeah, man. Yeah. Iris Tom, good afternoon. You're live on the radio. Hello?
7: Yeah, good afternoon, Keith.
0: Yeah, good afternoon, Trevor.
7: Yes, sir. Tuesday was my birthday.
0: Oh, Tuesday was your birthday, Trevor. Wow. Big up yourself, yeah, Trevor. You understand? And with us praying that the Lord will cover you and continue to bless you, you know? Give you,
7: all right, thank you,
0: long life and great health, you know?
7: All right, because we celebrate it with Booker,
0: hey,
7: and Lieutenant Stitcher. Same day.
0: Oh, yes. And Stitcher died one day before his birthday, you know?
7: Yes.
0: Right. Big up yourself, yeah, Trevor, every time. You know, enough love, man.
7: All right, thank you, sir.
0: All right, cool. All right. Iris Tom, good afternoon. You're live.
8: Hi, Keith. Good afternoon.
0: Good afternoon.
8: I would like to say happy heavenly birthday to my dad. Mm-hmm. His birthday is going to be on Monday.
0: Monday coming, right?
8: Happy heavenly birthday, the 4th.
0: Okay. No, man. The 6th is Tuesday, so Monday will be the 5th. I saw?
8: Sunday, tomorrow.
0: Oh, Sunday. Yes, tomorrow. Oh, sorry. Okay. All right. So you want to tell us his name? We're in the heaven, you know? What's his name? Yeah.
8: Kenneth.
0: All right. But I tell him, Kenneth, just go and sleep in peace. Yeah? Go and sleep.
8: All right. Thank you.
0: All right. Bless up the time. Yeah, man.
9: Daughter, I want to send happy heavenly birthday to, you know, daddy, of course. Yeah. In heaven, right about now. Yeah? Resting in peace. All right. So, you all go on now. Because at the birthday segment, right about now, people, we'll play some different kind of song for the people. Yeah? Yeah, man. We'll play some different kind of song for the people right about now. Because it's Iris Tom Radio, the number one Caribbean station. I'm going to know all of your people will be coming out next week, Saturday night, to Iris Tom 20-year anniversary. And let me ask those people, for some reason or the other, is gonna unable to make it, please, can you send us a donation, please? Yes, for those people, for some reason or the other, may not gonna be able to make it, please, we're asking you for a small donation, all right? Yeah, man, next week, Saturday, is the Iris Tom Radio 20 years anniversary. It's an all-inclusive event, which you pay $99.99, and you drink all night, yes, and also you get supreme premium dinner, all right? Doors open 10 p.m., and we're going until 4 a.m., yes, and for those people who want to get picked up, Tony have his big van. Yeah, man, them big dollar van. If you never get it right on Tony van, he has one of those big dollar van. You understand? And he have plenty of seat. And he's going to be picking you up and dropping you off for only $15. Right? So the night there, for all the rum drinkers them, yeah, man, the night there's a night for you to just leave your vehicle home and jump in a Tony van. You understand? And have a good, wonderful time next week from 10 p.m. until 4 a.m. All right, there's going to be a lot of surprises. We're not going to let the people know what you're going to be expecting or what go on, but it's going to be so fun. So you don't want to miss it. Next week, Saturday night from 10 until 4. All right? So all the birthday people, them now. We're going to drop some tune for now. Ready? Yo, Big Willie, stand up, Big Willie. Big Willie, stand up, Big Willie. Big Willie, stand up.

Aj, your song is next. So the next song that I'm going to play is for Madge. Turn on the mic. Okay, good. Madge, your song is next.

0: Father, Saturday.
1: And throughout the night,
0: I wanna
1: hold you tight.
0: Yeah.
1: I wanna wake up with you.
0: I don't want a table for two.
1: All the love inside me has been sleeping.
0: You know, Marge, you want your table for two.

0: music.
1: Lady Shirley, want to hear also. Lady Shirley.
0: I want to wake up with you.
1: Good afternoon, you're live on Airy Storm. Hello?
2: Hi, Chief.
1: Hello?
2: Good afternoon.
1: Good afternoon. Hello? Good afternoon. Welcome to Airy Storm, Arintia, live on the air.
2: Yes, big up your sexy wife and you two and some son. DJ Chief.
1: Yeah, man. Hello. Go ahead. Go ahead, Arintia. Go ahead. Go ahead, Arintia.
2: Yes. Happy belated birthday to David House and happy belated birthday to Tony the Dancer and happy birthday to my son in England. Wish and all the people having birthday today, happy birthday to you guys. Wish you guys many, many more birthdays. Guys, big up yourself and have a great weekend. Bye-bye.
1: All right, Arintia. Okay. All right, Arintia. Bless up yourself. And Lady Carrie said thank you.
2: And all the Irish Storm DJ guys, big up yourself.
1: Okay, all right. All right, Arintia.

0: Good afternoon, it's Iris Storm.
1: What's cooking, good looking?
0: Miss Loretta. Wagwan.
1: What's shaking, bacon?
0: Everything copper static, everything is good. Having fun today. The weather is great. Not
1: snow, sounds good.
0: Not breezy and windy and rainy as last Saturday.
1: Yeah. I would like to send condolences to Riley and his family.
0: Yes, yes, yes, yes.
1: And just remember, God is everywhere, even at your wit's end.
0: He's listening because he played the radio over on his premises, you know? And he played it loud. So I hear you.
1: You don't hear me?
0: No, I was saying that Riley, he's listening to you because normally, he normally have his boombox. I play loud right now in the old garage on the outside.
1: Oh. Could I send a song out to him?
0: I wanna we can find it. Maybe we can play it tomorrow.
1: Okay.
0: What song it is?
1: How Great Thou Art by Elvis Presley.
0: Oh Lord, that one day maybe we'll dig up that one day. Okay. Oh great.
1: Alright, I wanna do something.
0: Oh Great Thou Art. Okay, by F. S. Okay, alright. Riley.
1: Alright.
0: Riley,
1: all right, thank
0: Ms. Loretta, what I'm going to do tomorrow when I start the request program, I'm going to play this as the first song here.
1: Okay.
0: And then afterward, Nungde, you could call and you could request your other songs.
1: All right, I'll call you tomorrow then, the first one, all right?
0: All right, good.
1: All right, love you, babe.
0: Thank you. All right, so Riley, tomorrow I'm going to play Elvis Presley, Oh Great Thou Art, okay? Alright? And then Miss Loretta will call a request or a song, because Miss Loretta always sell me deep in the box. Yeah, man.

0: Hello?
1: Hello?
0: Yo.
1: Hello? Hello? Hello? Hello? Hello? Hello?
0: Yeah.
1: I'm looking to speak to DJ Wayne.
0: Speaking.
1: Yo, DJ Wayne.
0: Yes, sir.
1: We're just confirming that the big sound is ready to string up in the terrace next week, Saturday.
0: Of course, sir.
1: So the big sound, ready?
0: Yeah, man, the big sound is ready. Ready and willing.
1: Okay, so you're right about your life on the radio, you know, your life on Irish Storm.
0: Alright, big up Irish Storm, big up the listeners there, you know.
1: Right, so you're coming with a big sound to shake the place down.
0: Saturday is all about, you know, Irish Storm anniversary, you know.
1: So you're coming with a big, you're taking out the big sound to shake the place down.
0: Of course.
1: Alright, my boss. Big up yourself, yes, sir.
0: Alright, Chief.
1: Alright, yeah, man. Let me take a next call, people. You see the man say? The man saying coming with him and taking out the big sound to shake the place down. Good afternoon to you live on the radio. Hello?
2: Hi, DJ Keith.
1: Yes, you're live.
2: Yes, I'm calling you to let you know that me and my friends will be coming from Florida for the party on Saturday.
1: Thank you. Really appreciate, yes, everything.
2: Okay, but it's not going to be a problem because my parents live right down the block on Avenue I and 61st, so we just walk there.
1: Oh, yeah. You know, the terrace kitchen hall is a very nice place, you know?
2: I know, I've been there before.
1: Right, so for the people who have not been to the terrace, it's a very elegant, nice place.
2: Okay.
1: Yeah,
2: so
1: man.
2: You have to be traveling all the way from Florida because you don't want to miss this.
1: Alright, what am I telling you, man? I'm say, it's about over 7 years. Irish Storm have not done an event, so this one is over past due, you know?
2: Okay.
1: All right. Thanks again, yeah? All
2: right.
1: All right. No problem. Definitely. Bye-bye. Thank you. All right. Yeah, man. People are flying from Florida.

0: Good afternoon to you live on Irish Storm. Hello.
1: Good afternoon.
0: Good.
1: Happy birthday to Mrs. Cooper. Wishing her many, many more birthdays.
0: All right. Happy belated birthday to Mrs. Cooper. Delroy Cooper, yes. Wife. And they're going to be in the building next week, Saturday night. Dr. Delroy Cooper. Yes, wishing your wife happy belated birthday. Thank you again. Thanks. Thank you. Dr. Delroy Cooper. His wife, man.
2: I've got to say,
0: Marie Fagan Cooper. She did celebrate her birthday.
2: Oh,
0: and they're going to be in the building next

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2: All right. I tell you. Good. All right, so ladies and gentlemen, we are back. We are back. We are back. We are back. Yes, of course. Empress, good afternoon, DJ Keith. May you please announce if the 20th anniversary party is upstairs or downstairs. Empress, it's going to be downstairs. Okay, Empress, the anniversary will be downstairs. Downstairs is more bigger. So, Iris Tom have the bigger spot, which is downstairs. So, no one need to worry about climbing the step to go upstairs. Iris Tom party will be held downstairs. All right.

0: $99.99, which includes admission, open bar and dinner, all inclusive. Streaming on Alexa. Thanks to all our sponsors. Be there, Red Fox Sedan.
1: All right, Red Fox. Yeah, man, big up Red Fox, of course. Endorsing the Irish Storm 20 years anniversary. Once again, Empress, the Irish Storm anniversary will be kept downstairs. Okay? And for those people who never been to the terrace, you have an upstairs and there's a downstairs. The upstairs is more smaller, yes, but the downstairs is more bigger. All right? So it will be kept downstairs. All right, good. Ladies and gentlemen, it's 27 minutes past 4 o'clock. Otherwise, you can say it's 4:27. Veteran Jamaican dancehall, gospel, reggae legend, Lieutenant Stitchy, born named Cleveland Leng, died at 60 on September 28, 2026. He passed away at the Kingston Public Hospital after facing outgoing health complication from a stroke he suffered in 2024, just one day shy of his 61st birthday. All right, yeah, man. So, Lieutenant Stitchy, yeah, man, was singing Rear Your Size and all of these big songs. He's no longer with us. All right, also, we lost also an ex artist, the Spyro, yeah, the mighty Spyro. Yeah, man, we lost all the Spyros, you know. Yeah, man, we tell the boy things and time are going and we are dead and people dying and baby burning and all them things. But let us pay tribute to the governor, Lieutenant Stitchy.
2: Now this is your commander, Lieutenant Stitchy speaking. All young men, be prepared for inspection, cause I am the authority on the latest fashion. Come now. Now this is your commander, Lieutenant Stitchy speaking. All young men, be prepared for inspection, cause I am the authority on the latest fashion.

0: What about them there? What are there?
1: Now this is your commander
0: message
1: speaking
0: to the man them.
1: All young men.
0: All the man them take listen to the song, you know.
1: Cause I am the authority on the latest fashion.
0: Your big glass. David O's.
1: Now this is your commander, Lieutenant Stitches speaking. All young men, be prepared for inspection. Cause I am the authority on the latest fashion.

0: Next song from the governor. Noted and Stitch is what it's called, Wear Your Size.
1: You know what I mean?
0: Me know so the ladies in the letter song, you know. Me know so the ladies in the letter song, you know. But me play it still, yeah?

Governor Party. Yeah, man, the governor, Lieutenant Stitchy. Also, yes, we lost also a great, great, great, great Trinidadian calypso. You understand? Vocalist, the mighty Spyro. Yes, he died September the 27th, 2026. And he born July 9th, 1935. Yes, songwriter, guitarist. He's known as the Calypso King of the World. Wow. Yeah, man. Mighty Spyro, rest in peace. September the 27th, 2026. Born July 1935. Yeah, man, let me tell you. Yeah, all right. Wouldn't know Mighty Spyro? Wouldn't know some of him song?

child. The mighty sparrow. He's no longer with us. Rest in peace. Miss Loretta. Two artists died. Lotina and Stitcher from Jamaica. And the mighty sparrow from Trinidad. Miss Loretta. Two great artists. Lotina and Stitcher from Jamaica. And the mighty sparrow from Trinidad. They are no longer with us. They're gone. Rest in peace.

0: Cardi alive, hello?
1: Yes, dear. But when Harry Belafonte died, I cried a week straight.
0: Oh, Lord, I know. I know you love
1: Mr. Fonte. Because I grew up with him in the 50s.
0: Right.
1: And I knew that music was for me, and I was only 11 or 12, and I was convinced he would be my first black man.
0: Oh, wow.
1: But, you know, we all have to go when God wants us back home. And he was 91. All right, so that's pretty good, right?
0: I might aspire to die at 91.
1: Yes, I'm 81, and he was born 10 years before me.
0: Wow.
1: So, you can't ask for more than that.
0: Right, it's a blessing, you know?
1: Yeah.
0: Anything over three, three score and 10 is a blessing.
1: We have a wealth of music to draw on.
0: Right.
1: You know, so they're not really gone. They just went home.
0: Right, okay. They went ahead. They are home. Home, sweet home.
1: And, oh, I forgot. Thank you, Sugar, for your advice, because I took your advice and it worked.
0: Oh, yes. Okay.
1: Yeah, something told her to call me one weekend, and I was having some difficulty, and what she said was the right thing for me.
0: Oh, nice.
1: So, I want things to work out for her.
0: Yes.
1: I want things to work out for everybody, but you know how life is.
0: Yeah, yes. Hopefully that Miss Bev Dixon is okay.
1: Well, sweetheart.
0: I'm just hoping that Miss Dixon is okay.
1: Yeah, I pray for her every morning like everyone else I know, because everyone I know needs prayer.
0: Yeah.
1: And so many times I can't use my phone because I'm expecting calls from the agency or this one or that one. And I don't have a call waiting. So sometimes I feel so restricted because I can't use my phone when I want to. But...
0: Hold on. Right.
1: Maybe I'll be able to call her tomorrow.
0: Nice. Yeah, man. Yeah,
1: really?
0: Give her a call, you know?
1: Yeah.
0: All right. Thank you again, Miss Loretta.
1: Okay, sweetie. Bye-bye.
0: Take care, yeah. Good afternoon to you live on Irish Storm. Hello?
2: Yes, good evening, Pete.
0: Yes, good evening.
2: He's not from Trinidad. He's from Grenada.
0: He's from Grenada?
2: Yes.
0: Hold on, because I was reading something from the internet.
2: No, he is from Grenada.
0: Hold on. Yeah, you're right. The parish. St. John Parish, Grenada, the British Virgin Island. Yeah, you're right. Yes.
2: Yeah, I'm right because
0: yes,
2: I know
0: right,
2: because
0: you're right.
2: Grenada, you know, so that's why I know.
0: Yeah, you're right.
2: Okay,
0: yeah, yeah.
2: Bye-bye.
0: Yeah, St. John, the parish, Grenada, the British Virgin, the British West Indies. All right, thank you. Bye-bye. All right, good. All right.

0: Alright, so it says singer Francisco. Alright, this is the July 9th, 1935. Alright, there's a Grant Roy, St. John, the parish, Grenada, British, West Indies. Okay, let me see you now. Alright, background information. Alright, on the internet. Alright, and it said died the 27th of September, age 91. Alright, and it's a musician, producer, Calypsonian, songwriter, vocalist. Okay, alright people, sorry for that, alright. Well, we'll clarify and we carry the thing, alright? Yeah man, definitely. Alright, good afternoon, call you live, hello?
1: Hi Keith.
0: Hello, hold on. Yeah, call you live, hello?
1: Your girlfriend. I got to call you to tell you about this man who was born in Grenada but grew up in Trinidad.
0: Oh, right, yes.
1: He grew up in Trinidad, but thanks the lady for calling and correcting. But, you know, I wanted to say it's Trinidad and Grenada.
0: Okay, because you know. I know I was reading somewhere and something say about Trinidad, all right? But when I dig down deep,
1: born in Grenada, when I dig down deep,
0: it says,
1: your daughter, you have had kids, they grow, born here, but you take them from Jamaica and you bring them here, they grow.
0: So a place named Grant Roy in Grenada, right? As I say,
1: Grant Roy.
0: Okay, good. All right, may I see it? All right, thank you. All right, good.
1: All right,
0: okay, and the spouse. Margaret Francisco, that's the spouse. Okay, so we are dig deep, you understand, and parent Rupert Francisco alongside Clarissa Francisco, those are the parent. Yes, all right, so yeah man, we are dig deep now the thing. Okay, all right, but me see something say Trinidad still, but all right people, so big up on yourself every time, my scholars. Yeah, man. Big up to my scholars listening
2: Bring
0: to Iris.
2: The music.
0: Yeah. Yeah, man. Every.
2: Bring the music.
0: Every time. All right. Hold on. Yeah, man. All right. Time is up on us, ladies and gentlemen. Time is up on us. Yeah? Yeah. Right? Yes.

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Are you ready to represent your country, represent your island? Are you ready to represent the country, represent your

0: is shutting it down.
1: Before we go into the segment, let me just give you some information about the Irish Dam 20 years anniversary. 11 minutes before 5 o'clock. 11 minutes before 5. All right? Okay. Ivan round here. I got your text. All right. Big up yourself every time. Okay. All right. Let me just go through my text and see what I go on here. I want to... Hold on, listeners. Hold on, listeners. Hold on a second. Hold on, listeners. Before we jump into the segment, represent your country, represent your island. Represent your country, represent your island. Just like that. Yeah. Hello.
2: Yo,
1: Wagwan.
2: Wagwan tonight.
1: Wagwan tonight. Saturday, October 3rd.
2: Avenue B.
1: Avenue D.
2: Yeah.
1: Soon a goal thing, right?
2: Yeah.
1: All right. What on the but So what on the flyer said 2:30 in East 87, same move?
2: Yeah, same place.
1: 2:30 in East 87th Street?
2: Yeah.
1: Huh? Pardon me?
2: Avenue B.
1: Okay, Avenue B.
2: Yeah.
1: Oh, okay, cause you sound like you say Avenue D. I mean no say why 87 on the Avenue D. Okay, all right, people. Yeah. So later on tonight, soon a goal, having an early vibe around Robin. All right, 2:13 East 87 on Avenue B. Food will be on the house. Admission is your best behavior. All right, music by Damian Diamond alongside DJ Dylan. Saturday, October 3rd, which is tonight. So big up to soon a goal every time. That's the place to be tonight. The early vibe round Robin. Big up every time. Alright, sir. Alright. Good. Every time. Alright. Man, DJ Dylan. Alongside Damian Diamond. Saturday. Yes, tonight, October 3rd. Admission is your best behavior. 2:13 East 87th Street, Brooklyn. Food depend the house. Yeah. Food will be on the house. Yeah. Alright. Food on the house tonight. Complimentary food. Alright. Gonna be served. Alright. So just come out early and have a good time. Alright. And support soon a goal. Tonight is her event. Alright. Alright. Good. Let me see if I can find one more. Right, let me can find one more. Yes. Real quick. And don't forget Irish Dam anniversary. Yes. Gonna be at the Terrace Kitchen Hall. Yeah. At the Terrace Kitchen Hall in Brooklyn. The place to be, of course. Alright, let me see if I can find a number here. Really quick before we go down to the country to represent our country, represent our island. All right, yeah, Donna Kelly, big up yourself, man. Brother Earl, what go on? Everything good, everything copacetic. Yeah, okay. Hold on, I'm gonna find my boy the number. Yeah, man. We don't find him number. Hold on. Let me just drop this thing here real quick so we can find his number.
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1: Hello?
2: Yes, sir.
1: Richie Lux?
2: Yes, sir.
1: You're live on the Irish Storm. Hold on there. Oh, Richie Lux, how's it low, man? Hold on a second. Hold on. Let me can't call that Richie Lux. Richie Lux on lower just now.

0: Someone go and get back Richie Locks. Richie Locks.
1: Yeah, my brother.
0: Well, you're sounding very low just now, but article I hear we are say. But good afternoon, sir.
1: Good afternoon, sir.
0: I just want to advise you that you're live on Irish Storm, you know?
1: Oh, I'm live. Okay.
0: Yeah, you're live on Irish Storm, and everybody will listen to you, and you sound powerful on the radio, so big up yourself every time.
1: All right, my brother. All right. Thank you. Thank you.
0: But you are going on. You are going on.
1: And big up all the crew.
0: Yes.
1: All who are listening.
0: Right. So you are going to Richie Locks. I know the event, the big event that you're keeping, the 30th of September was the last day for person to purchase early bird ticket, but I'm getting a lot of callers calling my phone, reaching out to me about early bird tickets. So you have to consider extending the time.
1: Yeah, Keith, you know, I'm getting the same, I'm having the same issue here also, where a lot of people calling about the early bird ticket.
0: Mm.
1: And I am telling them that the early bird is over. So, you know, because it was until the 30th of the month.
0: Right.
1: Right, so, you know.
0: Mm-hmm.
1: Yeah. So, what I could do, I will extend it for one more week, you know.
0: Okay.
1: And then until next Saturday. So anyone that calls me, you could let them know that it will I will extend it until next Saturday.
0: So next Saturday will be October 10th.
1: October 10th, yes.
0: Okay, all right.
1: Yes, so after the 10th, that's it.
0: Okay.
1: You know, because I'm getting the same a lot of calls. There are a lot of people calling in.
0: Right.
1: And, you know, asking for the $50 ticket also.
0: So, we just want to let them know that this is going to be the last and final extension.
1: Yeah, for sure. That is for sure.
0: Okay, all right.
1: That is not even a question. It's for sure, you know.
0: All right, but since you're live on the year right about now, you know, go ahead and tell those people about your event, no? For those persons who have not attended one of your events, just let them know what they're going to be expecting, huh?
1: Well, you know, this is supposed to be an energy party, right?
0: Mm.
1: People with good energy. It's going to be fashion meet fun. Just like what it says, it's fashion, you know, coming here. We would call it in Jamaica, your Sunday best.
0: Right.
1: And, you know, a lot of fun.
0: Right.
1: Right. So we expect, you know, people going to come out. We're expecting a lot of people, and people going to come out and have a lot of fun.
0: Yes.
1: We have a lot of good food.
0: Yes.
1: You know, the DJs we have good DJs and all of that. So everything will be on the up and up for sure. You know, we are trying to meet that expectation that we are striving towards.
0: Mm-hmm.
1: Like, you know, good energy, a lot of fun,
0: mm-hmm.
1: and people to just come out and enjoy themselves.
0: Okay. All right. So speaking about DJs, you have DJ Candy, you have Big Youth, and you have Ricky Genius.
1: For sure.
0: And this is going to be at the Royal Terrace, 1298 Utica Avenue in Brooklyn.
1: Yeah.
0: And it's going to be on November the 21st.
1: Yeah.
0: And it's called Fashion Night Out.
1: Night Out.
0: Dinner,
1: yeah.
0: Dance Party.
1: Right.
0: Early bird tickets only $50. Right?
1: Yeah.
0: And at the door, going to be at 80, right?
1: Yes. And but we also still have pre-sold ticket after the 10th. We're okay. going to have pre-sold ticket for $70.
0: $70, right.
1: So, yes. So all who do not catch the ticket for the early bird,
0: yeah.
1: which we extend,
0: mm-hmm.
1: it will be the pre-sold. They would have to catch a pre-sold.
0: And for more information, they can call 917-488-1586. 917-488-1586, 917-488-1586, or they could go out to Eventbrite and get their tickets, huh?
1: Yes, for sure.
0: And next week, Saturday, when you know, rolling out to the Irish Storm anniversary, just walk with some ticket, my boss.
1: Oh, yeah, that is for sure, man.
0: Yeah, man, because...
1: that is not a doubt, without a doubt,
0: because,
1: you know?
0: Because,
1: you know, we're there, you know, the crew is coming in.
0: Yes.
1: And all the crew will be having tickets for sale, you know, that is not a issue.
0: All right, yeah, okay, good. Okay, you know, so we're going to be reading the flyers and nothing like that, you know?
1: Yes.
0: All right, so big up yourself, Richie Lux.
1: All right, my brother, all the best, and thanks for the call.
0: Catch you on the street later on.
1: Yes.
0: All right, big up.
1: All right, cool.
0: All right, good. Okay, that's Rich Lux, of course. All right, so ladies and gentlemen, all right, let's get back to regular programming. All right, you know, so we have to do some business. You know, people in there go already. Yeah, man. We have to show the promoters them some love. All right. So right about now, we're going to be getting back to the segment, Represent Your Country, Represent Your Island. We said we can do the segment till about 5:30. All right? Yeah, man, we'll play some soca until about 5:30. And at 5:30, we're going to be handing the baton to DJ Asiali. Alright, let me see. A long time in a player. Turn me on. Yeah, turn me on segment. Alright, let me play some song out of the Turn Me On folder. Are you ready?

0: Good afternoon, Colin Lively here. Which country are you representing? Carla, good afternoon. Which country are you representing, Carla?
1: Good afternoon, Kate.
0: Good afternoon.
1: Hello,
0: how is this? Joe White?
1: Yes.
0: All right, well, how's everything, boss?
1: Next week.
0: Yeah, man. I know it's next week in the building, man, because I know it's secure your seat for Tony Vance. I'm big up yourself, so I see you Saturday night. Yeah, Joe White?
1: Yes.
0: All right, thank you again, sir. Thank you. All right. All right, Joe White, thank you. See you next week, sir. See you. Iris Tom, good afternoon. You're live on the radio. Hello?
2: Porus, Manchester, Jamaica.
0: Porus in Manchester, thank you. Iris Tom, you're live on the radio. Where you from?
3: Good afternoon. St. Thomas, Jamaica.
0: Good afternoon. Representing St. Thomas in Jamaica, thank you. Iris Tom, call you live. Where you from?
3: Hello, Pete. Jamaica, Manchester, Jamaica.
0: Manchester in a Jamaica. Valerie, you said next week, Valerie?
3: Yeah, man.
0: All right, big up yourself.
3: Alex is working again.
0: It'll work again, right?
3: Yes. All right.
0: All right, thank you.
3: Listen.
0: All right, Valerie. Iris Tom, call you live in the year. Where you from? Hello? I lost that one. Let's try this one. Iris Tom, call you live in the year. Where you from?
3: Good afternoon, St. Catherine.
0: Good afternoon. She's representing the parish of St. Catherine. Thank you. Iris Tom, you're live on the air. Where you from, Carla?
3: Grenada.
0: All right. Big up all my Grenadian. Glenwood Houses, of course. Tanisha, big up. Iris Tom, call you live on the radio. Where you from?
3: Hello.
0: Oh, okay. St. Davis, Grenada. Big up on my Grenada, man. St. Davis in a Grenada. All right. Thank you, of course. Yes, of course. Iris Tom, call you live. Hello.
4: Big up your Pfizer. Bring up your Jaja. Bring up 473 Grenada.
0: Grenada again. Big up the Grenada Posse, man. The Grenada Posse loud today. Iris Tom, call you live on the radio. Where you from?
3: Porus
0: in Manchester, that's Clara. Alright, Iris Tom, call you live, where you from?
5: Spanish Town, St. Catherine, Jamaica.
0: Alright, Spanish Town, every time. Alright, thank you. Iris Tom, call you live, where you from?
3: Westmoreland, Jamaica, DJ Keith.
0: Westmoreland, Jamaica, thank you so much. Iris Tom, call you live, where you from?
3: St. Thomas, Jamaica.
0: St. Thomas in Jamaica, thank you. Iris Tom, call you live, where you from? Hello, call you live. Kingstown in Jamaica, big up, sir, from Kingstown, the capital. All right, man, the Kingstonian in the house. Iris Tom, call you live. Hello, where you from?
6: Yes, man, Veer, Waterloo,
0: and
6: Clarendon, Jamaica.
0: Clarendon, Jamaica, Veer, every time. This all like Michelle.
6: Come on.
0: All right, bless. Iris Tom, call you live. Where you from? Okay. Iris Tom, call you live. Hello?
7: Yes, Teacher Sherman here, man. All of Jamaica.
0: Teacher Both Sherman.
7: Voting for the whole island today, man.
0: Yeah, man. Teacher Sherman voting for the 14th parish at the time. All right, Teacher Sherman voting for the 14th parish, of course. Iris Tom, call you live. Hello, where you from? Hello?
8: Loidersville, St. Catherine team.
0: All right, Marge. Loidersville. Big up to Marge every time. Iris Tom, call you live in the year. Where you from?
9: Good afternoon, DJ Key, the land of the bright and shining gold.
0: Bright, shining gold. Brother Earl, man. Big up yourself every time.
9: Big up.
0: Enough respect, Brother Earl. Iris Tom, call you live in the year. Where are you from? Hello?
10: Portmore, St. Catherine, Jamaica.
0: Portmore, St. Catherine. Thank you so much. Iris Tom, call you live on the radio. Where you from?
10: I'm from Savannah-Lamar, Westmoreland.
0: Savannah-Lamar, Westmoreland. Thank you. Iris Tom, call you live on the radio. Where you from? Hello?
11: Yo.
0: Yes, you're live on the radio. Yo. You're live.
11: I'm joined with the Delhi working. By the gas station.
0: The deli by the gas station.
11: Number joint. with the deli by the gas station. You can ask me what and I speak in English because I come by the other one.
0: Uh-huh.
11: I come by the other one with the barrels and it looks like it closed down.
0: Oh, okay, boy. I think you have a wrong number. Yeah, man. So me no know why it closed down. But link up Trans Jam. Trans Jam.
11: I'm asking you if the one with the deli at the corner is that working?
0: I'm not sure. Not sure, sir. I'm not sure.
11: I want to know if it's working. I think this one closed down.
0: I think it closed down.
11: The one might close down.
0: Yeah, man. I think it closed down. Iris Storm, calling you live. Hello.
2: Hello. Good afternoon.
0: Yes.
2: Linden, Guyana.
0: Linden in Guyana. Thank you so much. Iris Storm, calling you live. Hello.
12: Highgate St. Mary.
0: All right. Thank you. Iris Storm, calling you live. Hello. Hello. Thank you. Thank you. Iris Storm, you're live on the air. Where you from?
13: I'm a 45-star general.
0: Mr. Kingston.
13: Kingston 14.
0: Every time. So, Mr. Kingston, I think I understand that you celebrate your birthday. When was your birthday?
13: The 11th of mine.
0: The 11th of this month?
13: Yeah.
0: Okay. All right. So,
13: mothers and love, you hear me,
0: Dan? Every time. So the 10th, the terrace.
13: Cool.
0: All right, bless. You got me going crazy. Iris Storm, call you live. Hello?
14: Ben James in Montego Bay.
0: Thank you.

0: Harris Storm Cody alive. Hello, where you from, Carla?
1: DJ Keith, good afternoon.
0: Yes, good afternoon.
1: Kingston 14, Jamaica.
0: Kingston 14, Jamaica, West
1: Indies. The Wild Wild West.
0: Wild Wild West. All right, thank you so much. Harris Storm Cody alive, where you from? Spanish Town, Jamaica.
2: Sorry,
0: you kind of low. So, Emsom City in Spanish Town, St. Catherine. Thank you for the vote. Iris Tom, call you live. Hello.
3: Hi. Good afternoon, DJ.
0: Yes,
3: Pete,
0: good afternoon.
3: Jamaica.
0: Representing Westmoreland in Jamaica land, we love. Thank you. Iris Tom, call you live in the year. Where are you from, Carla?
4: Bless up my beautiful country, Guyana.
0: Big up my Guyanese man, the bright shining gold. Yeah, the country Guyana. Big up my proud Guyanese. Thank you. Harry Storm, you're live on the radio. Where you from?
3: Hi, DJ Keith. Elizabeth, Jamaica.

0: Ariston calling you live. Hello, where you from, Carla? Hello, calling you live on the radio. Hello, hello, hello. Good evening. Good afternoon. Yeah, good evening.
1: Good evening.
0: Yes.
1: Kingston, Jamaica.
0: Representing Kingstown in Jamaica. Thank you for voting. Iris Tom, call you live on the radio. Here from Carla. Call you live.
1: Good evening, DJ Keith. Good evening.
0: Yes, Sugars. Good evening to you, Sugars. What going
1: on? No, that's him, my brother.
0: Well, I try call you a couple of times in a week and I can't get you.
1: Yeah, I have a little idiot phone, you know, keep it, please, don't we to our doctor.
0: All right, so it go, so it go. We're live on the radio now, so go ahead now.
1: I'm at Kingston 10, Jamaica.
0: All right, right. Are you end up finding the station, right?
1: Hello?
0: You did find the station?
1: Yes, yes, okay. Yes.
0: All right, so we keep in touch.

0: 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Irie Storm Radio is now on Alexa. Yeah. Attention, attention. Irie Storm Radio is now on Alexa.
1: 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Hello?
2: Guyana.
1: Yes, there, man. The country, Guyana, of course. Out of many waters, every time. A pay goal, man. Pay goal.

0: 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Call me. Harry Storm, call you live. Where you from, caller? All right, Rocky Point in Clarendon, Jamaica. Thank you. Harry Storm, you're live. Where you from, caller?
1: Yes, bless up, DJ Key.
0: Bless up. Real time. Yes, you're live. Where you from?
1: Mabia, Jamaica.
0: All right, Montego Bay, Jamaica. Yes, yeah, Mabia, St. James. Thank you. Harry Storm, call you live on the radio. Where you from, caller?
2: Kingston, Jamaica.
0: Representing Kingstown, Jamaica, West Indies. Thank you. Harry Storm, call you live on the here. Where you from, caller? Okay, there's nobody answering, nobody responding, so we gotta go.

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Last lap. The last lap, of course. 718-841-9957. 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To hear your national anthem play in a few.

0: Hey, Storm Cody, you're live. Where you from? Caller, where you from? Hello? There's nobody home? Okay. Call 11, Harry Storm. Hello, caller?
1: Manchester.
0: Manchester in a Jamaica. All right. Thank you. Harry Storm, call you live. Where you from, caller?
1: Sweet Guyana, Georgetown.
0: Sweet Guyana, GT, Georgetown. Thank you for voting for Georgetown, Guyana. Harry Storm, call you live. Where you from?
1: Westmoreland.
0: Representing Westmoreland in a Jamaica. Harry Storm, call you live. Where you from?
1: Westmoreland in Jamaica.
0: Westmoreland again. Double spin, jam down. Hey. Harry Storm, call you live. Where you from, caller?
1: Manchester, Guyana.
0: Manchester in a Guyana. Thank you. Harry Storm, 11 here. Where you from, caller?
1: Anata Bay, St. Mary, Jamaica.
0: Anata Bay in a St. Mary, Jamaica, West Indies. Thank you. Harry Storm, call you live. Where you from, caller? Call you live.
2: Barbados.
0: Representing Barbados, of course. Thank you, of course. Big up Barbados every time. Harry Storm, call you live. Where you from?
2: Bella's Gate, St. Catherine,
0: Jamaica. Bella's Gate, St. Catherine, Jamaica. Thank you. Harry Storm, call you live. Where you from, caller?
3: Linden, Guyana.
0: Linden in a Guyana. Thank you so much. Harry Storm, call you live. Where you from?
4: Manchester, Jamaica.
0: Okay, Manchester, Jamaica. Thank you. Harry Storm, call you live. Where you from? Call you live.
1: Linden, Guyana.
0: Linden in Guyana. Thank you. Harry Storm, call you live. Where are you from?
2: Bridgetown
0: in Barbados. Thank you so much. Harry Storm, call you live. Where are you from?
1: Rocky Point in Clarendon, Jamaica.
0: Rocky Point, Clarendon, Jamaica.

0: Iris Storm calling live and here. Where you from, Carla?
1: Yes, hi, I'm calling in representing Manchester, Jamaica.
0: Representing Manchester in Jamaica. Big up all Manchesterian every time. Thanks again for the vote.
1: Thank you. Okay. Bye.

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Get your tickets. 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And if you're going to be out of town or you're going to work or some reason or the other you're not going to be able to make it, please send us a donation. All right, listener. All right, listeners. Thank you. All right, then. So we have Barbados is in fourth place this week. So let's stop this and let's go down to Barbados for the playing of their national anthem. Barbados national anthem, fourth place this week.

Thank you, Barbados this week, fourth place. Third place this week going to Grenada. Grenada this week arriving third place. This is Grenada National Anthem.

Thank you. Now, second place this week going to Guyana. 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

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In first place this week is Jamaica, and this is the Jamaican national anthem.

0: Round of applause. Ladies and gentlemen, I want to say thank you so much for tuning in to Irish Time today. Thank you to have you as my company up until this time. Trust God, tomorrow, Sunday, I will return to do a great show for you people from 7 until 10. Don't forget, tomorrow will be the first Sunday in the month of October. And each and every first Sunday of each month, we play all your requested songs. All right? So tomorrow evening, your people can send us all your requests. And your request is ours. So we'll play the songs for you people tomorrow from 7 p.m. until 10. All right? Don't forget the Irish Time ticket location are Purity K Cuisine, 4824 Church Avenue, the entrance man is 49. 4824 Church Avenue, entrance man is 49. Blue Mountain Restaurant, 1695 Utica between H and I. Blue Mountain Restaurant, 1695 Utica between H and I. Yes, Blue Mountain number 2, which is 959 Flatbush between Albemarle and Snyder. Blue Mountain number 2, 959 Flatbush Avenue between Albemarle and Snyder. Rapid Furniture, 818 Utica, that's between Church and Linden. Rapid Furniture, yes, 818 Utica between Church and Linden. Bruce's Patties, 9509 Church Avenue, 95 and Church. 9509 Church Avenue, that's Bruce's Patties, 95 and Church. Little Jamaica Pride, 4202 Avenue D. Avenue D and East 42nd Street. Let me just say thanks to all our sponsors. 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Big up to all the sponsors. All right. So, people, don't forget, tonight, Sooner Goal, having our event tonight. All right, 2:30 East 11th Street, Brooklyn. All right, Saturday, October 3rd. Music by DJ Dylan alongside Damian Diamond. Sooner Goal, big early vibe, Road Robin tonight. So, take care, people, and we'll see you again tomorrow. Are yourself a wonderful and a blessed evening. Take care. DJ Asiali is coming up next. Next week, Saturday, we'll see you all at the Terrace from 10 until 4. Please go and get your tickets. And if you're not able to make it, please to send us your donation. Thank you and good night.
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8: I want you to do me a favor, Flavor. 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Let them know Sunny Ali is on your radio with nothing but niceness in the music. And of course,

You too, baby. I love you too. I love you too. Thank you so much. Thank you so much. Thank you so much. Good Lord of mercy. Good Lord of mercy. Good Lord of mercy. Greetings to you if we have not met. I am yours truly, Sunny Ali. It's another edition of The Ride. I want to say thank you to all the people logged on, wherever you logged on from. I do love and appreciate you. Thank you so much for hanging out. You know what I want you to do. You know what I want you to do. I want you to do me a favor, Flavor. If you're at home, if you're on the subway, waiting for the subway, at the restaurant, the beauty salon, the barber shop, if you're on the highways and the byways, I want you to do me a favor, Flavor. 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Oh, man. 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What else we got? 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You can pick your ticket up at Rapid Furniture.
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You're going to need it for that home you're going to buy from Vision World Realty. I'll tell you, man. 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What else is going on? What else is going on? What else is going on? 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Admission is only $20. And guess what? Guess what? We're going to feed you breakfast. Complimentary breakfast. You can't beat that with a stick. I'm telling you, man. $20 and you get breakfast too. Oh, man, stop by and check out Raydown Sundays. What else I got? What else I got? Richie Lux Promotion presents Fashion Night Out Dinner. 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I am yours truly, Asani Ali. You are on the ride, and you know my motto: no long talk and just niceness in the music. So I'm gonna give it to you nice and easy. But before I do, I gotta say something. Listen to me, man. If you're going to the Irish Storm radio anniversary, we don't want to see any half-empty bottles of water or half-empty bottles of drinks lying around, man. We are not wasteful. We are not a wasteful people. If you don't want it, don't get it. Don't drink half a bottle, put it down someplace, and go back and get another one just because it's all inclusive, man. Don't do it. Don't do it. Think about the people who don't have nothing and we're wasting. I won't do it, and I don't want you to do it as well. Thank you so much for hanging out. That's just me talking, man. That's just me talking. Don't forget you can get Irish Storm Radio on Alexa. 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If you come into the Irish Storm radio anniversary, I'm going to get a little mix, a little something, something. You know what? No, I'm not going to do no mixing, man. Mixing too hard. I'm going to play some songs. If it was me playing, I would warm the party up just like this.

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Good Lord of mercy.

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And you see, after I give you that one, I'll give you something just like this.

by way of Clarendon, Mr. Barrington Levy, look at my love. 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And people, please, please, please, please, come on out and support. We want you to come on out, but be responsible. No half open bottles, no half drink bottles of water, no half drinks. Oh man, if you're gonna drink something, drink it all the way, man. Don't drink a Guinness or a Heineken. You take a little sip out of it and you put it down someplace, man. It gets hot and then you go back and get another one. Come on, man. Come on, man. Don't do it. Don't do it. Don't do it. You're gonna drink it? Drink it. Don't waste that. Don't waste that. I am yours truly, Sonny Ali. You are on the ride. Come on out, you might hear something just like this.

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My love is overdue. I am yours truly, Sani Ali. 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

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The

Sometimes you're doing something and people call and distract you, you know what I mean? It's like that sometimes. Oh man, it's a triple play of Frankie Dancehall Paul. This one is called I Know the Score. First one was Head to Toe, Stuck on You, and now Baby, I Know the Score. 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Oh man, it includes an open bar and food all night long. And please, no half empty bottles of drinks or water. Please, drink your drink. All right? Come on out. We want you to have a great time. I'm just saying, man, if I was there and I was playing, you might hear something just like

up, warming up. This is just a warm up, man. Getting you in the mood. I'm just saying, if I was playing next week, I'll do something like that. But I don't play out, you know what I'm saying? I don't play at dances. I don't play at club. I don't do that. I'm a radio personality, not a DJ like that. I don't do that. I can mix, but I just choose not to sometimes, you know what I'm saying? Yeah, that's not my thing. I don't play out. I'm a producer, you know what I mean? Yeah, that's what I do. I produce music, I publish music, I distribute music, and I am a radio personality. That's what I do, if you want to know. We'll tell you about Beauty K Cuisine, 4824 Church Avenue. I keep on saying 4824 Church Avenue, open Monday to Saturday, with a great choice in Jamaican food. 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Beauty K Cuisine got breakfast starting at 4 a.m. Mackenzie Kitchen at 1553 Ralph Avenue between East 78 and East 79. Over breakfast, lunch, and dinner as well. And of course, Yard LeBron.

lunch special. Oh man, what else to tell you about Raytown Sunday, the 4th anniversary, Sunday, October 11th, 1610 Ralph Avenue, music by Glamour Wayne and Ricky Genius. 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And guess what? 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Stop by and celebrate Raytown Sunday. That's Sunday, October the 11th. I am yours truly, Sunny Ali. You are on the ride, and I'm just trying to put you in a dancing mood. Early jugglings.

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voice of the one, the crown prince of reggae, the late great Dennis Emmanuel Brown. 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I am yours truly, Sunny Ali. You are on the ride from

You can't please all the people all the time. I know that a lot of people, when DJ Keith goes off the air, a lot of people, you know, they turn off their radio. It's all right. I understand that. Those are his fans. But you see, too, I'm not looking for a fan club. I just play some music, you know what I'm saying? I'm not looking for a fan club. Oh, man. Voice of the One, Beresford Hammond on the ride. Featuring Mr. Bojo Banton. These are some things you must bear in mind. I just do my best. And that's what I'm doing right here. I am yours truly, Sonny Ali. You are on the ride. Nice and easy from

Oh man, we're getting ready to get out of reggae for a minute and get into some sweet soca music. And I'm gonna play some goodies, but oldies, some things that you know that if you come to the show next week, you're sure to hear these. It's exercise time. Time for you to dance and work up a sweat. 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Oh, man. 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
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Now, we're going to kick things off with one of my favorite is Arrow. I'm going to play some old school soca that you might hear. Not guaranteed, but you might hear if you go to the Irish Storm Radio Anniversary. I'm going to play some familiar songs that you know. You know, I know a lot of people turn off the radio when DJ Keith get off the air, and some people complain this soca section is too long. Come on, man, it's a 5-hour show. And you complain that 1 hour of soca is too long. Come on. And you know, a lot of Jamaican men don't like soca. You know why? Because their woman want to dance, but they don't want to dance. And they don't want nobody to dance with their woman. That's what it is. That's why they hate on the soca like that. Some, not all, not all. So let me just take that back. A lot of Jamaican people love soca, but some don't, because their woman want to dance and they don't want to dance. They're a wallflower. They're too cool. You know what I'm saying? But I'm going to tell you how to dance with a Jamaican man, woman, a little bit later on in the show. You know, you could dance with everybody, woman, except a Jamaican man, woman. He won't let you, but there's a way to do it. I'm going to tell you how to do it later on in the show. I'm going to get beat up. But it's all right. I'm going to tell you how to dance with that woman. Stick around. But if you was going to the show and I was going to be there, I might kick things off like this. Now, this first song I'm going to play is, you're very familiar with it. It's by Arrow. And you remember that song that was playing when the Mighty Quinn, when Marby was coming down the mountain blazing speed? You know, it was going up, but he was coming down. Marby didn't care. And they were playing the song. You remember that? You remember that? You don't remember that scene? Marby coming down the mountain, and the Mighty Quinn was going up, and Marby was blasting his radio. And this is the song that he was playing. It's called The Groove Master by Arrow. Oh, man. You ready to sweat? You ready to sweat? Let's go.

Does it sound familiar now? Marvin coming down on his bike, his radio blasted. Marvin didn't give a damn. It's a going up road, and Marvin was coming down there, man, blasting Arrow, the Groove Master. Oh man, the Mighty Queen, my favorite, one of my favorite movies. Well, actually, my dad's favorite movie.

I will move just like this, down to Trinidad and Tobago, out of Grenada. Mr. Byron on the ride. She said, I got something in my pocket. I swear, baby, I ain't got nothing in my pocket. You want to know how to dance a Jamaican man, woman? You want to know how to dance a Jamaican man, woman? I'm going to tell you in a little bit.

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I don't know. All right, I was telling you the secret of that, said Jamaica man, woman. Listen to me. You got to follow my directions exactly as you're going to get yourself in trouble. Listen to me. You got to follow everything I say to the T. If you miss one step, you're going to get yourself in trouble. Listen to me. All right. Jamaican women love soca. Yes, they do. They can whine. Trust me, they can whine. They got some of the wickedest wine. You hear me? The sweetest wine. Listen. She done got dressed up. Got her hair done, nails done. Fresh outfit, looking like a ripe mango. You want to take a bite. But that's not your woman. You see that man right in the corner that she's standing next to? That's her man. That's his woman. And he watching her like a hawk. You hear me? He see you peeping through the corner of his eyes. So you can't be that direct. You know what I'm saying? You gotta be slick with it. He gonna be drinking. Jamaican man loves some liquor. Trust me. Gonna be drinking, and sooner or later, after about 4 or 5 Red Stripe or some Guinness or some Heineken, you're gonna have to go to the bathroom. That's your opportunity right there. But you gotta make sure he went to the bathroom now, because he might go around there and double back on you, because he see you looking, but he can't hold it no more. He gotta go. See, he's trying to hold out. Now, if you take her with him to the bathroom and make her stand up outside, you're out of gas. But if you leave her in that corner and he goes to the bathroom, you got to time it just right. Make sure he gone to the bathroom. Peep around there. Make sure. You go over and you ask her for a dance. She going to dance. Get out on the dance floor and get a quick wine. Don't stay too long. Some of you get yourself in trouble, because I'm telling you, she's going to be flinging it back, because Jamaican women can wine. They got some of the sweetest wine. Trust me. I know. Don't get carried away with it. Get yourself a quick wine and put her back in the corner. Because if you stay too long, he come out the bathroom and he catch you, boy, he's not waiting for no dance to be over. He coming out onto the dance floor, and he gonna push you off. Don't say nothing. Just walk away, because you're wrong. You stay too long. If you say something, you're gonna start a fight.

don't do it. But that's how you get a dance with a Jamaican man, woman. You get a quick wine and put it back in the corner, man. Don't get too greedy and stay too long, or you're going to be in trouble. Watch me get beat up. I am yours, Julia Sunny. You are on the ride. Don't forget, it's all about Irish Star Radio 20th year anniversary, Saturday, October 10th, at the Terrace, 1692 Utica Avenue, from 10 p.m. until 4 a.m. Your donation is only $99.99. 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The ticket includes food and drink all night long. Are you ready to party? Oh, man. Let's go.

I want to say something. 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I'm just having fun, y'all. Don't beat me up. It's not necessary. Disco Daddy.

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You could jam on a Guyanese man woman, you could jam on a Trinidad man woman, you could jam on a Grenadian man woman, you ain't jamming on no Jamaican man woman, I'm telling you that.

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